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1: From the Sky News Centre at 2, Britain's new Prime Minister is preparing to set out measures aimed at easing the cost of living later. In a speech outside Number 10, Andy Burnham promised a 10-year plan for the country further down the line while pledging money in more immediate help to deal with squeezed household finances. He claims the government needs to be better as he looks to take power out of Whitehall and carry it into every postcode in the land. The Makerfield MP is also planning to make an end to rough sleeping a top priority and plans to build more council homes. He's named the most senior members of his cabinet to help achieve those ambitions. John Healey becomes Chancellor, Ed Miliband is the new Foreign Secretary, while Wes Streeting moves to Defence. There's been a purge of Starmer loyalists with Rachel Reeves, David Lammy and Steve Reid all out. Labour peer Lord Blunkett, who Burnham has called his truest mentor, has this advice.
2: Stay the same. His values of family and community, building from the bottom, of a communitarianism, which I'm very warm to, gives me hope that he'll be able to do it. And what he will need is the backing of all of us.
1: A 28-year-old man will appear in court later, charged with the murder of Anne Widdecombe. The Reform politician was found dead in her bungalow in Dartmoor 12 days ago. Head of National Counter-Terrorism Policing, Assistant Commissioner Lawrence Taylor, says they're still working to understand a motive.
3: This has been and remains a particularly intensive and complex investigation. Over the last week, our teams have gathered a huge amount of information, leading to over 800 lines of inquiry. Each of those needs assessing carefully and thoroughly.
1: Newcastle manager Eddie Howe says Kevin Keegan was an inspiration and he's honoured to have called him a friend. The club's former boss has died aged 75 after battling cancer. That's the latest.

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1: From the Sky News Centre at 3, Andy Burnham will chair his first cabinet meeting later as he begins his first full day as Prime Minister. Britain's seventh PM in a decade spent his first hours in office assembling a new cabinet. John Healey replaces Rachel Reeves as Chancellor while Wes Streeting becomes Defence Secretary. Angela Rayner returns as Housing Secretary. Lucy Powell takes over at Education and Yvette Cooper becomes Health Secretary. Ed Miliband's been appointed Foreign Secretary while Shabana Mahmood remains Home Secretary. Mr Burnham is expected to unveil measures aimed at easing the cost of living later, but former Gordon Brown adviser Lord Wood says events overseas could quickly force the new Prime Minister to focus on foreign policy.
2: Andy Burnham would like to be a Prime Minister that focuses overwhelmingly on domestic policy. Of course he'll be pulled towards the White House, towards Brussels, towards issues around the Gulf, Ukraine-Russia war. These are massive priorities. These are not things happening over there. These are things that have impact here day after day.
1: An inquest into the death of Anne Widdecombe will open in Exeter this morning. The former Conservative minister, who later joined Reform, was found dead at her home on Dartmoor earlier this month. Yesterday, a 28-year-old suspect was charged with her murder. Fans across football and beyond have been remembering Kevin Keegan, who's died of cancer at the age of 75. A legendary player for Liverpool, the former England captain was also synonymous with Newcastle, where he was the manager who almost took them to the title. Ex-Merseyside striker John Aldridge says he'll always be loved.
3: Wherever he went, he just gave everything that he had. And I know a lot of Newcastle fans, and they loved him as much as Liverpool football club supporters did as well. As a player, as a person, as a manager, he was amazing.
1: Controversial influencer Andrew Tate and his brother Tristan have appeared in court in Florida after the UK requested their extradition to face new charges, including rape and human trafficking. The pair deny all wrongdoing.

0: kid.
1: Thank you. Thank you, oh, thank you. Thank you. Thank you.
2: I'm not a bad person. I don't drink and I don't kill.
3: That's hip.
2: I got no

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1: From the Sky News Centre at 4, Andy Burnham is expected to set out a series of measures later to give breathing space to people struggling with the cost of living. The new Prime Minister's vowed to make life's essentials more affordable, as well as ending rough sleeping and building more social housing. Britain's seventh PM in a decade spent his first hours in office assembling a new cabinet. John Healey replaces Rachel Reeves as Chancellor, while Wes Streeting becomes Defence Secretary. Speaking outside Number 10 yesterday, Mr Burnham promised he'd deliver a new economic model for Britain. These people in Runcorn say they feel left behind.
2: We need something different, we need something new, not just a rehash of what we've had before.
3: We need somebody there who's at our side and who's looking out for us.
4: We've been let down, this country's been let down from past governments. Labour is our chosen government, you know, but the leadership hasn't been there.
1: An inquest into the death of Anne Widdecombe will open in Exeter this morning. The former Conservative minister was found dead at her home on Dartmoor earlier this month. Yesterday, 28-year-old Joshua Kerry from Rotherham was charged with her murder. The US says it's carried out a 10th consecutive night of strikes on Iran, targeting military sites around the Strait of Hormuz. President Trump says Tehran has been hit very hard after three US soldiers were killed. Newcastle continues to mourn Kevin Keegan this morning following his death from cancer, aged 75. The former European Footballer of the Year played for the North East club in the twilight of his career and later managed them. Speaking to Sky Sports in 2013, Keegan said he always felt an emotional pull towards the black and white stripes.
5: My father was a Geordie. Without ever being to Newcastle, I felt this thing inside me, maybe in my genes almost, that was a pull. And every time I went up there to play, even with Liverpool, when I played against him in the cup final, it felt something really special.
1: And Lionel Messi says the pain of Argentina's World Cup final defeat to Spain is immense and it'll take time to heal. That's the latest.

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1: From the Sky News Centre at 5, the new Chancellor says helping families with the cost of living is the government's immediate priority as Andy Burnham's new cabinet gets to work.
2: The Prime Minister and I have talked about how we will work in lockstep to meet the fiscal rules with a buffer against uncertainty and how we'll make life more affordable for working people right across the UK.
1: That was John Healey, who's replaced Rachel Reeves as Chancellor. Ed Miliband has become Foreign Secretary. Angela Rayner returns as Housing Secretary. Shabana Mahmood remains Home Secretary. And Wes Streeting is the new Defence Secretary. The new Prime Minister has promised to unveil his first cost of living measures today as part of what he calls a circuit breaker for Britain. An inquest into the death of Anne Widdecombe will open in Exeter this morning. The former Conservative minister, who later joined Reform, was found dead at her home on Dartmoor earlier this month. Yesterday, 28-year-old Joshua Kerry from Rotherham was charged with her murder. The US says it's carried out a 10th consecutive night of strikes on Iran, targeting military sites around the Strait of Hormuz. President Trump says Tehran has been hit very hard after three US soldiers were killed. Newcastle fans have been paying tribute to Kevin Keegan following their former player and manager's death, aged 75.
3: He saved the club. We were going into the third division. We were going nowhere. We were going out of business. He saved the club. This wouldn't be here if it wasn't for him. That's why he's King Kev. That's why he's a legend.
4: He got promoted. He attracted the legs of Beardsley in modelling the team and made them better players. His impact on the club's just, you can't measure it.
1: Keegan also enjoyed a trophy-laden spell at Liverpool and was named World Player of the Year twice and captained and managed England. Donald Trump's imposed a 50% tariff on a wide range of Canadian imports, escalating a dispute with one of America's biggest trading partners. The new duties are aimed at products including wine, hockey sticks and cement. That's the latest.

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A distant moaning of a train seems to play a sad refrain.

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So I take my guitar to pass some time. 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
1: From the Sky News Centre at 6, Andy Burnham's to reveal measures to help with the cost of living on his first full day as Prime Minister. He's also hosting his cabinet this morning, with announcements continuing well into the evening. John Healey's the Chancellor, having quit as Defence Secretary in a funding row. Wes Streeting's taken on his old brief. He used to be in charge of health. Our Security and Defence Editor Deborah Haynes has more.
2: One former military chief who I spoke to did make the point that he has got experience of running a large, complex department. He is also a big name. He will make sure that defence is not forgotten. But there is going to be a lot of concern about his lack of experience in the military space.
1: Elsewhere, a 28-year-old man's due in court charged with the murder of former Conservative Minister Anne Widdecombe. She was found dead at her home in Devon earlier this month. The US says it's carried out a 10th consecutive night of strikes on Iran, targeting military sites around the Strait of Hormuz. President Trump says Tehran has been hit very hard after three US soldiers were killed. England manager Thomas Tuchel has called Kevin Keegan a true hero of English football. The former England player, captain and boss, has died aged 75 after a battle with cancer. Known as King Kev, he was respected for always speaking from his heart. Keegan did the same when he resigned as England manager following a defeat to Germany at Wembley in 2000.
3: I just don't feel I can quite find that little bit of extra that I think you need at this level to find a winning formula. And I just feel I've given it my best shot. And I don't want to go on and outstay my welcome.
1: Paramount's proposed multi-billion pound takeover of Warner Brothers Discovery is on hold for 2 weeks. 12 US states are worried about things like reduced competition. And the Powerball lottery is now available to play in the UK. Customers here will compete with Americans to win shared jackpots that can balloon into the billion.

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1: From the Sky News Centre at 7, Andy Burnham's cut taxes on household electricity bills after making this promise in his first speech as Prime Minister yesterday.
2: I can do something to give people some breathing space now, some help with the cost of living.
1: VAT is being removed in England, Scotland and Wales from October. Because of EU rules, Northern Ireland will get comparable funding to offer the same support. We're told it'll knock around £45 off typical annual bills and is being funded by the scrapping of a digital ID scheme. Last night, we got details of Mr Burnham's new team, with John Healey named Chancellor. The Conservatives have criticised Angela Rayner's return as Housing Secretary. She left the same role in September after she was found to have broken the ministerial code over her tax affairs. In other news, a man's been charged with murdering former MP Anne Widdecombe. Joshua Kerry, who's 28 and from Rotherham, is due in court later. Andrew and Tristan Tate will fight extradition to the UK, with their lawyer claiming their arrest in Miami was politically motivated. The social media influencers have always denied allegations, including rape and sex trafficking. Newcastle fans have been paying tribute to Kevin Keegan following their former player and manager's death, aged 75.
3: He saved the club. We were going into the third division. We were going nowhere. We were going out of business. He saved the club. This wouldn't be here if it wasn't for him. That's why he's King Kev. That's why he's a legend.
4: He got promoted. He attracted the legs of Beardsley in modelling the team and made them better players. His impact on the club's just, you can't even measure it.
1: Keegan also enjoyed a trophy-laden spell at Liverpool, was named World Player of the Year twice and captained and managed England. He died following a battle with cancer. His family say he was a much-loved husband, father and grandfather. And you can now buy a ticket for Powerball in the UK. It gives people here

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1: From the Sky News Centre at 8. The new Prime Minister is hoping to put more money in people's pockets with his first big policy announcement. VAT will be removed from household electricity bills in England, Wales and Scotland from October, funded by cancelling plans for digital ID cards. It's estimated the move will reduce the annual price cap by around £45. Andy Burnham takes charge of his first cabinet meeting later after confirming his top team, which includes Jonathan Reynolds, as the business secretary.
2: Change to VAT on energy bills is funded for the rest of this year. After that, of course, it will be a decision for a budget in the usual fashion, but we can use the switch spend from not going ahead with digital ID to fund it.
1: Northern Ireland will get comparable funding. Elsewhere, a Russian warship carried out a live-fire weapons exercise off the English coast. The Ministry of Defence has confirmed the Royal Navy monitored it throughout and is continuing to track the vessel closely. It happened in international waters around 40 nautical miles south of Plymouth. A 28-year-old man's been charged with the murder of former MP Anne Widdecombe. Joshua Kerry from Rotherham is due in court. The US says it's carried out a 10th consecutive night of strikes on Iran, targeting military sites around the Strait of Hormuz. President Trump says Tehran has been hit very hard. And the footballing world continues to pay tribute this morning to Kevin Keegan after the news he's died at the age of 75. Newcastle United has described the double Ballon d'Or winner as one of the most iconic, influential and deeply loved figures in their history. Former club midfielder Lee Clark played under him.
3: That's the thing. It wasn't just the football club with Kevin. It was the city. You know, to see things like there's no one person bigger than a football club, and that's a right saying. But if ever that came close, that was Kevin Keegan with Newcastle United.
1: Official figures show the jobless rate in the UK remained unchanged in the 3 months to May at 4.9%. That's the latest. I'm Faye Rowland.

Take us all the way back to the 70s there, of course, Sweet and Little Willie. Well, how are you doing on this Tuesday morning? Tuesday, 21st of July. Not a bad day here in Belfast City Centre. Hopefully it's good wherever you are. And yeah, very good morning to you. Welcome along to the Breakfast Show here on Belfast 89. Desi Flood with you right through live from Studio One, right in the heart of Belfast City Centre until 10 o'clock. Kicking off the show this morning was Dave Edmonds' I Hear You Knockin'. Great tunes lined up from the 60s, 70s, 80s, and the old crooner or two.

Oh, just love it there. Bellamy Brothers and Let Your Love Flow. 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Very good morning to Lynn in the Glens of Gormley. How you doing, Lynn? She's after a bit of Bob Marley. Oh, we're here to please here on Belfast 89. Good morning, it's Desi on Breakfast, and this is 3 Little Birds. Enjoy.

Don't you worry about a thing when you're listening to us here on Belfast 89. Good morning to our very own Billy the Kid. Billy the Kid's out walking the dog. Never a dull moment for our Billy. He doesn't sit down, have a rest, put his feet up and have a wee sip of something. Well, I'm sure he does. So Billy out walking the dog. Good morning to you, Billy. Or is the dog walking you? Anyway, enjoy you and the dog, and woof woof to the dog. On this day back in 1873, Jesse James' first train robbery took place. There's been a few since him. And on this day back in 1946, first jet fighter to land and take off from a ship happened. Okay, let's have a look at traffic and travel. M2 motorway northbound is closed for resurfacing between junction 4 Sandy Nose and junction 5 at Temple Patrick. A single lane contraflow is in operation on the southbound carriageway, and an alternative diversion route is signed via the A6 Antrim Road, A6 Ballyclare Road and A57 Ballyclare Road as well. Busy on the A12 West Link as usual, heading towards York Street, and in Lurgan, traffic signals at Malcolm Street, Queen Street, Robert Street, High Street and the other streets in Lurgan are out. Road users should approach with caution and be prepared to stop and give way. Looking at both our airports, up over the hill to Aldergrove, Belfast International, telling us everything appears to be on time. If anything, arriving a few minutes early. Let's go across the city to Geordie Best, Belfast City Airport, and they're telling us everything appears to be on schedule there. Nothing to report, buses, trains or car ferries. That's your traffic and travel. Okay, tartan scarves in the air, ready for this. Bassy to Rollers just reminds you of the summer, doesn't it? Taking us back to the 70s, and this is, of course, Shine a Line.

BJ Thomas, I'm from Raindrops Keep Falling on My Head, Times and Hooked on a Feeling. Okay, teaser time, want you to tell me what American TV series is this the theme tune from? 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

Madonna and Material World. On this day back in 2001, Madonna kicked off a North American leg of her 47-date Drowned World Tour at the First Union Center in Philadelphia in Pennsylvania. It was Madonna's first world tour in 8 years, following the Girly Show in 1993. And over 750,000 people attended the shows throughout North America and Europe. And the tour grossed £75 million. Is that all? Oh, on this day, very sad, back in 2023, American singer Tony Bennett died at his home in New York City, just 2 weeks short of his 97th birthday. What else can we do on that day? We'll play Tony Bennett and I Left My Heart in San Francisco.

the brilliant voice of the one and only Tony Bennett. I left my heart in San Francisco, died on this day back in 2023. Had the 1955 UK number one single, Strangers in Paradise, and then that 1965 UK number 25 single, I Left My Heart in San Francisco. You may recall Bennett made an unlikely but highly successful appearance on the final day of mud-soaked Glastonbury Festival in the UK, dressed as he always was in an immaculate suit and tie. Yeah, unfortunately, gone but not forgotten. Tony Bennett died on this day back in 2023. Okay, let's have a look at the weather here on Belfast 89. They're telling us a little light rain possible in the north and west at first. Hopefully that's gone. Otherwise, mainly dry and cloudy with a few brighter sunny intervals breaking through in the south. Maximum temperature today is going to be 19 degrees.

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1: Oh, I love him, George!
0: You stay out of anything, silly.
1: But I listen to him all the time, and he plays proper music at a great station. And as he says, where would you get it for 50 bob? Go, Desi!
2: A candy-coloured clown they call the Sandman tiptoes to my room every night, just to sprinkle stars.

brilliant. A city said, where would you get it for 50 ball, baby? And it was me, Desi Flood, here in Belfast, 89. And that was, of course, In Dreams. And before that, great little song to sing along to from the one and only John Denver. Some days are diamonds, some days are stones. A very good Tuesday morning to you. We just joined us, Desi, on The Breakfast Show, live Studio One, right in the heart of Belfast city centre. Hopefully I find you well. Good morning to my swivelers. That's the gang on their way in to work, into the office, to swivel on the chair, stare at the big window, and think about starting work about maybe about 1:15 today would be time enough, gang. Good morning to Ethel. Ethel, how you doing? Patty and Rosetta, good morning to you. Jim Tittensore, what's happening? Hopefully you're keeping well. Seamus Delaney, good morning to you. Any rain in the forecast? A little bit this morning, but I think hopefully it's going to be okay for the rest of the day. Here's a wee tune from the Drifters, and it's Saturday night at the movies, of course.

Just love it there. Don't you, Drifters, in Saturday Night at the Movies. Okay, last chance to have a go at the theme tune teaser. Which theme tune is this American TV series from? Have a listen to this.

catch any of you? Have you heard? I'm surprised at that. It's not Starsky and Hutch. A few people have said that. I think you know the answer. 0289023 8989 is the telephone number. 0748689 3247 is the text or WhatsApp. You can email studio at belfast89.com.

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A song written actually by Eddie Grant, and it was, of course, the Equals, taking us all the way back to 1967, originally a B-side, but was released as a single in the UK in 1968, charted in multiple countries, including number one in Belgium, Rhodesia, and the UK charts between 1967 and 1968. Big influence of Motown and ska, of course, in the 90s, that song was. Pat O'Banton and the London Boys recorded cover versions of Baby Come Back. Good morning to Mark at the Belfast Trust. He's had a go at the theme tune teasers. Not Magnum, Mark. Look, I do with a Magnum now, the Ice Lolly version. So it's not Magnum, it's not Starsky and Hutch. Catching a few people live, but a few people have got it right. Detective series in America. Start off with an answer machine from the person who was the detective. Good morning to Marie and Clonard, how you doing? And Dave in Whitehead, or even Whitewell.

Bringing from Blondie and Dreaming. Good morning. You've just joined us. It's Desi on Breakfast with you right through till 10 o'clock live from Studio One, right on the heart of a very busy Belfast city centre. And of course, the usual digging up the roads, the pavements, and filling them in. Keeps them in a job, doesn't it? Good morning to Huey. It's not Cagney and Lacey. It's not Magnum. It's not Starsky and Hutch. Have another listen. See if you can get the mystery theme tune teaser. American TV. It's a detective series, of course.

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Okay, let's have a look at this. The answer to this theme tune teaser. It was an American detective drama series aired on NBC in America from September 1974 to January 1980. Of course, it starred James Garner portraying Los Angeles private investigator Jim Rockford. Of course, it was the Rockford Files. Let's see who got it right and who's going to win this bucket of steam. Much sought after, but remember, don't take off the lid. Well done to Mike and Andy Tyne, Julian Harry on the Donegal Road. Good morning to you. Good morning to Anne C. Got it right, as did Hugh. Mark came back in the Belfast Trust. In Belfast, we trust. Well done, Mark. Well done to Brendy Captain. Marie and Clonard got it right. Donna, Elsa and Aileen. Ethel got it right. Paddy and Rosetta. Trevor in the Shankill Leisure Centre. Seamus Delaney got it right. Winner today, bucket of steam, don't take off the lid. It's going to Dave in Whitewell. Well done, Dave in Whitewell. Well done to everybody. Love that show, didn't you?

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1: From the Sky News Centre at 9, Andy Burnham's announced a VAT cut on household electricity bills in Britain from October, but already an ally of Keir Starmer's questioning how it'll be paid for. The new Prime Minister pointed to the cancellation of the digital ID scheme, but Darren Jones says that programme was unfunded. Here's our Deputy Political Editor, Sam Coates.
2: What I was told by somebody who was in government until yesterday was that the digital ID programme didn't get actual spending allocations in either the spending review or the budget. It's very hard to prove these things because it's not in any public document.
1: Mr. Burnham's chairing his first cabinet meeting this lunchtime. John Healey takes over as Chancellor. In other news, a 28-year-old man's due in court later, charged with the murder of former Conservative Minister Anne Widdecombe. Her body was found at her home in Devon nearly a fortnight ago. Influencers Andrew and Tristan Tate have appeared in a US court to fight extradition to the UK. The brothers are facing 38 charges, which they deny, including rape and sex trafficking, but their lawyer says it's a stitch-up job. Official figures show the jobless rate in the UK remained unchanged in the 3 months to May at 4.9%. Wage growth in the private sector is sitting at 2.9% over 3 months. That's a six-year low. Newcastle fans are laying flowers outside St James Park for Kevin Keegan. He's died at the age of 75. He'd been fighting cancer. Speaking in 2013, Keegan says he always felt an emotional pull towards the black and white stripes.
3: My father was a Geordie. Without ever being to Newcastle, I felt this thing inside me, maybe in my genes almost, that was a pull. And every time I went up there to play, even with Liverpool, when I played against him in the cup final, it felt something really special.
1: Almost 2 million people took to the streets of Madrid last night to celebrate Spain's World Cup success. They beat Argentina 1-0 in the tournament final. That's the latest. I'm Faye Rowlands.
4: Okay, let's have a look at traffic and travel, seeing what's happening around the place at the moment. In Belfast, two-vehicle road traffic collision on Hawthornden Way, lane 1 approaching Knock Road. It's passable, though, with care. Just a reminder, M2 motorway northbound is closed for resurfacing between Junction 4, Sandy Nose, and Junction 5, Temple Patrick. Single lane contraflow is in operation on the southbound carriageway as an alternative division route is signed via A6 Antrim Road and the A6 Ballyclare Road. Busy on the M1 approaching Broadway roundabout and the usual A12 Westling heading towards York Street. Looking at both our airports up over the hill to Aldergrove Belfast International. Everything arriving actually a few minutes early, especially the EasyJet flight from Birmingham due in at a quarter to 10. Estimated now 20 past 9. Let's go across the city, see if it's the same at Geordie Best, Belfast City Airport. Let's have a look there. Yeah, everything on time there. If anything, arriving 5 or 10 minutes early at Geordie Best, Belfast City Airport. Nothing else to report. Buses, trains, or car ferries. That's your traffic and travel.

That's group from Leicester, of course, and you've got what it takes. And kicking off second hour of this Tuesday morning breakfast show with me, Desi Flood. Good morning to you. You just joined us. Where have you been for the last hour? Was, of course, ELO and Don't Bring Me Down. Good morning to Deagle. Deagle commented after we gave the answer to the mystery theme tune teaser, which was the Rockford Files, of course. And well done to Dave in Whitewell. Bucket of steam on the way, Dave. But remember, don't take off that. It'll be absolutely useless, but well done. Diego says, Desi, the Rockford tune theme tune is played at Tranmere Rovers home games as the players come out at games. It's our club's wee tune. Oh, you're a fan of Tranmere Rovers? Don't think I've ever heard of anybody supporting Tranmere Rovers, but well done to you. I'm a Villa man myself, but also Tequila when the fans, if we score. So do you hear Tequila that much, Diego? Only joking, hopefully you do.

Take this all the way back to 1978 when it was recorded. Not as popular as their previous hits, but a good tune. Anyway, let's see. Good morning to Paul in Woodville. Top of the morning to you as well, Paul. Enjoying the show. Thanks very much indeed. Please let Barry Lawrence know that he's doing a great job. Video it up. And can you play this tune? Of course we can, Paul in Woodville. Good morning to you. Thanks for your company. This is Fat Larry's band. And Zoom. Gonna have another mystery theme tune for you very shortly. Good morning, it's Desi on The Breakfast Show.

Brilliant tune there from Fat Larry's Band and Zoom. Good morning to everybody up there at hardworking staff playing Belfast 89 to the customers at Centra on the Cliftonville Road. Our very own Belfast 89 mermaid, Susan Gillen. She's entertaining her dad's pet parrot, Lakey, today. She's in Kerala in India. Says, coming through loud and clear here in India on the app Summer Night City here already. It's hot as studio. Uno, you mean Studio One. Let's keep it basic. Let's keep it basic. Not get technical, Susan. But hello to Lakey. Hello, Lakey. Hello, Lakey. Oh, we'll be saying that. No doubt. Enjoy. Hopefully, Lakey the parrot is enjoying Belfast 89. Maybe trying to think of a tune I can play for Lakey the parrot. But in the meantime, let's take this one from Nat King Cole and Rambling Rose. Hello, Lakey. Hello, Lakey. Right.

one and only brilliant Nat King Cole and Rambling Rose. I feel like I can talk to the animals now after speaking to our very own Susan Belfast 89 Mermaid. She's visiting her daddy across there in Indiana. I was talking to the parrot. Oh, it'll be mimicking me, no doubt, and be saying, where would you get it for 50 bob, eh? Only with me, Desi Flood, here in Belfast 89. That's what you got to teach it. That's what I want you to record, the parrot saying that, and we'll play that as a jingle, Susan. So that's your mission. Don't return without doing it. Okay, it's theme tune teaser time again. I think this will catch a few people. I think this is a difficult one. What theme tune, what TV theme tune is this?

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Just have a listen again.

0: I think that's a toughie. I could be keeping the bucket of steam myself.
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The brilliant Talking Heads, of course, and Wild Life. Hello to Ronnie and Sandy Rose says, Desi, after talking to that parrot in India Lake, you sound like Dr. Doolittle. Ah, I'm a man for all seasons, Ronnie. Good morning to Linda Copeland up there in North Belfast. And very sad to hear of the death of the one and only Kevin Keegan, great footballer, great guy. All right, I understand. Yesterday, aged 75. And there is a connection with the theme tune that is the teaser today, because he actually appeared on

great song from the one and only Jerry and the Pacemakers, You'll Never Walk Alone, a bit of a fitting tribute to the late Joseph Kevin Keegan, born on the 14th of February 1951. Managed quite a few teams: Newcastle, Fulham, England, of course, Man City and Newcastle United. Started off his career at Scunthorpe United, then playing for Liverpool, Hamburg, Southampton, Newcastle United, then little known Black Town City. Made two appearances in 1985. Died yes, at the age of 75. Okay, let's have a look at the weather. Little rain possible in the north and west at first. Hopefully that's gone away. Otherwise, mainly dry and cloudy with a few bright or sunny intervals breaking through in the south. Maximum temperature, 19 degrees.

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1: Oh, I love him, George!
0: You stay out of anything silly.
1: But I listen to him all the time, and he plays proper music at a great station. And as he says, where would you get it for 50 bone? Go Desi!

you knew it was coming, didn't you? No show like a Joe show, eh? Remember, you got it for 50 Bob, eh? With me, Desi Flood, here in Belfast, 89. Before that, brilliant from Petula Clark and Sailor. Good morning to Kathy Mack and Kathy, how you doing? And Bernie Hanvey in Dunmurray. Good morning to you. Many thanks indeed for your company. Okay, let's take one from the King. And it's Bernie Love. It's Desi on Belfast, 89. Good morning.

Oh, Lux Lover, don't you? Elvis Presley, the King of Burning Love. Okay, last chance to have a go at the teaser. It, of course, is a mystery theme tune teaser, catching a few people out. It's not a Wednesday night sports TV program, but I can see where you're going for that. Let's see, last chance to have a go. Which TV theme tune is this music from?

0: Bit of a toughie, I think. Now, not many people got it right. Quite a few people got it wrong. Remember, I gave you a clue when we were talking about the late Kevin Keegan. He actually appeared on it. Fell on the... he was riding the... I remember the cycle around the track, fell off, restarted, and he actually he won it. So another clue might be David Vine, Ron Pickering, Barry Davis. Maybe they were presenters on it. Ran from 1973 onwards. So if you think you know the answer, 0890-23-8989 is the telephone number. 0748-689-3 247 is the text or WhatsApp. Or you can email studio at belfast89.com.
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0: Just love that song there. Aztec Camera and Somewhere in My Heart. Oh, this teaser, theme tune teaser from what TV program? TV series. It's not Grandstand. It's not Monday Night Football. Good morning to Malachi. Good morning to Steph Thundershots. Told you, David Vine, Ron Pickering, Barry Davis presented it. Ran from 1973 for quite a few years.
1: Get into my car. Yes, you. Get into my car.
0: And remember I said Kevin Keegan, who passed away unfortunately yesterday, he appeared on it. Famously falling off the bike on the race around the track. It was restarted and he won it.

the Leo Show. Brilliant there. Get out of my dreams, get into my car. Desi Flood on The Breakfast Show. Probably another 7 minutes left or so. Hello to David Irvine up there in Lambeg. Loving Belfast 89. We're loving your company. This is just for you. Bit of a Brucey bonus. David Irvine in Lambeg. Just for you. This is Hungry Heart. Going to give you the answer to the teaser straight after this.

enjoyed that coming from your good friend Kathy Macken. Okay, this answer to this teaser started back in 1973. I would hear this in 1972. Ron Pickering and David Coleman, Don Revie, Billy Bremner sat in a hotel in Leeds and formulated this program. But the BBC, of course, dismissed the idea. Then it started in America. And what did the BBC do? Follow the Americans and bought the rights. It was, of course, Superstars. It was recorded at Crystal Palace in August and promoted as a challenge between Britain's seven best sportsmen. The contest was run by David Hemery back there, the 1968 Olympic champion in the 400 metre hurdles. He defeated Jackie Stewart, Bobby Moore, Joe Bugner, Roger Taylor, Tony Jacklin and Barry John. So well done if you got it right. Well done to Malachy and C got it right. Paley and Castle Cabs, Dixie was on the money, Deagle and Kathy Marlin, winner today. Bucket of Steam, Don't Take Off That Lid is going to Patty in Rosetta. Okay, for me, Desi Flood, time to pack the old sack and hit the track because the clock on the wall says that's it all. So this here show, I gotta go. I'll be back on the wireless tomorrow afternoon between 2 and 4. Join me then. Paul Dean on the way on the mid-morning show. Enjoy.

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1: From the Sky News Centre at 10, Andy Burnham's announced tax cuts on household electricity bills in his first major policy announcement as Prime Minister. VAT will be scrapped in Britain from October, with comparable support for Northern Ireland, saving homes around £45 a year. It's to be paid for by cancelling plans for digital IDs, but an ally of Keir Starmer claims that scheme was unfunded. Here's Liberal Democrat leader Sir Ed Davey.
2: I don't think it's the best way to help people with the cost of living or energy bills, if I'm honest with you. I don't think it's very big, actually. We're going to have a lot of these little headline-grabbing policies without not clear costings. What we really need from the Prime Minister is a date for an early budget.
1: Meanwhile, UK government borrowing fell by a third in June to £16 billion. That was £7.9 billion lower than the same month last year and better than forecasters had expected. The figures offer some early relief to John Healey on his first day as Chancellor. In other news, a 28-year-old man has arrived in court charged with the murder of former Conservative Minister Anne Widdecombe. Her body was found at her home in Devon nearly a fortnight ago. Influencers Andrew and Tristan Tate have appeared in a US court to fight extradition to the UK. The brothers are facing 38 charges, which they deny, including rape and sex trafficking. But their lawyer says it's a stitch-up job. The boss of South American football, Alejandro Dominguez, says he wants to see the 2030 World Cup expanded to 64 teams.
3: World Cup doesn't belong to us, doesn't belong to FIFA, doesn't belong to UEFA, doesn't belong to CONMEBOL, it belongs to the people. We have to give the opportunity to more countries.
1: The proposal for an expanded tournament was put forward last year. FIFA president Gianni Infantino claims the success of a 48-side World Cup this summer proves it could work. And Newcastle fans are laying flowers outside St James Park for Kevin Keegan. He's died at the age of 75. He'd been fighting cancer. That's the latest. I'm

Very good morning to you. It's a Tuesday mid-morning show. You're with me, Paul Dean, for the next couple of hours. Very welcome. You're very welcome to the show. And thank you very much to Desi Flood for taking you through the breakfast show this morning. Desi will be back with you tomorrow on the afternoon show from 2 to 4, as per usual. And thank you very much for that, Desi. Great show. Some brilliant music, as per usual. Now, what have we got for you on the Tuesday mid-morning show? All the usual features, a musical connection coming up for you very soon. I will play you three intros, and you have to tell me what connects the three songs, the three intros, whether it's the name of the song, the name of the title of the artist. Is it the name and the name of the artist and the title of the song, whatever it is, anyway? And yes, I'll be doing that very shortly. Country Corner's coming up after the 10:30 weather. And then in the second hour of the show, I'll give you a next line lyric, a couple of lines from a very famous song. Tell me the next line in those lyrics. Also around that time, I'll give you a list of four things and you tell me the odd one out and why. Mellow Moment coming up after the 11:30 weather. And looking, of course, throughout the show at On This Day in Music. On this very day, the 21st of July, what happened over various years? We're looking at the 60s and 70s. We touch into the 80s, maybe. And let me see, a few birthdays as well. Yeah. Okay, let's kick off with Paul McCartney and Wings.

Paul McCartney and Wings kicking off the show today. And Jet, what a great song that is. And part of the Wings Across America, which is one of the best live albums, in my opinion, one of the best live albums ever recorded. And part of that live band was the one and only Henry McCulloch, who was born on this day in 1943. See, we're getting into On This Day in Music already. And Henry McCulloch, as I say, died in 2020, but was born on this day in 1943, and a member of that band, Connection After the Supremes.

time for the connection. Okay, so I'm going to play you three intros. And you have to send me, I said four intros there. What a confused you. Three intros, and what I'm going to do is ask you to connect those particular songs. And yeah, it's reasonably straightforward today. But yeah, with that, as I say, I've got the answer in front of me. Anyway, and if you want to have a go today, as you know, we will be giving out virtual medals at the end of the show. And if you can get on to a couple of the lists today, we'll have three lists. We'll have a musical connection. We'll have an odd one out. And we'll have a next line lyric. And if you can get on to two, maybe two of those lists, you'll have a good chance. So if you want to have a go, 02890 238989 on the phone. Or if you prefer, email at studio@belfast89.com. Or, pardon me, 07486 89 3247, if you prefer text or WhatsApp. Or indeed through the Belfast 89 app, you can get in touch with me here in the studio and through a direct message. Sorry, I'm just noticing something falling off here. Just saying, you know when you go into a shop and you're looking through clothes and something falls off the hanger, you don't walk away. You sort of pick it up and try and fix it, don't you? Well, I do anyway. And I've just noticed something falling off the wee list in front of me here. Anyway, okay. Pardon me. Here we go. Here's your first listen to our musical connection today. See if you can connect these three songs.

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There you go. That's your three intros today. Looking forward to hearing your answers. Here's Manfred Mann's Earth Band. Oh, it's taking me back to the old Pound Jazz Club. Oh, that day is.

0: the days, I tell you. Jim Armstrong and Kenny Matoa and the band reunion in the Pound Jazz Club. Yeah. Those were the days, my friend. Anyway, we have three right answers so far. We have Trevor and Shanga Leisure Centre, Catherine and Ethna getting it right. Well done to you. Well, we're playing it again in about 5 minutes or so, but here's 5,000 Volts featuring your woman, Tina Charles. I'm on fire.
1: Quick, I'm on fire.

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3: Listen, on this day in, 1966, Clive Powell. You're all going, who's Clive Powell? Clive Powell is the birth name of Georgie Fame. And he wrote this song. It was a number one in the UK. For goodness sake, every time you get on this blooming radio, there's sirens. Anyway, he was number one in the UK charts, and this started out as a petrol ad. He was hired to write a sort of jingle for an advertising campaign for Shell Petrol. Well, they weren't Shell then. They were, what were they? Who were they? Let me tell you, they were National Benzol. They became Shell. And I wonder is that where he got his name for the backing band? Georgie Fame and the Blue Flames. Wonder if there's anything to do with this. Anyway, this was number one, 1966. Get Away.

Brilliant stuff. Georgie Fame, Get Away. And number one on this day in 1966. Now, yeah, I'm going to play The Connection again for you. Three intros. Can you tell me what connects them? And by the way, Laura's come in with the right answer. So that's a fab four is filled today. Trevor, Catherine, Edna and Laura, well done to you. Here is The Connection again. And can you tell me what connects them?

have flashy flunkies everywhere. That's your three intros. If you want to have a go, 0289 023 8989, studio at belfast89.com, 0748689327, or indeed through the Belfast 89 app. On this day in 1955, Howie Epstein was born, no relation, and he played bass with Tom Petty and the Heartbreakers, but he also had another connection to our country corner, but I'll tell you about that in a minute. This is American Girl, Tom Petty.

Tom Petty and the Heartbreakers. Now, time for that stuff. Yes, we have been sort of spoiled a bit. But anyway, a little light rain possible in the north and west at first today. Otherwise, mainly dry and cloudy with a few bright and sunny intervals breaking through in the south. Maximum temperature 19 degrees. I think the day is going to get better as we go on. And maybe by around tea time, we'll have a wee bit of sun breaking through. Tonight, it will be dry and mostly cloudy evening with some late sunny intervals in the south. Remaining dry and mostly cloudy overnight. Minimum temperature overnight 11 degrees. Still very sticky. Wednesday, a dry day. Mostly cloudy in the north and west. But in the south and the east, some sunny spells. And the maximum temperature tomorrow, 20 degrees. Maximum temperature today is 19 degrees. So that's still pretty warm, isn't it? Yeah. Now, I did say there was a connection between Howie Epstein, who played bass with Tom Petty and the Heartbreakers, and our country corner. And the connection is this, that he had... hang on a second. Goodness gracious, what's going on? Yes. Howie Epstein... He had a creative and personal partnership with Carlene Carter after the end of her marriage to Nick Lowe. She's the daughter of country music stars June Carter Cash and Carl Smith, and stepdaughter of country music star Johnny Cash. Now, Epstein produced Carter's hit album Fell in Love in 1990, and also her the album after that. Forgot the name of that album. I've lost it now. Anyway, this particular song came off the second album, which was about 1993. This is Carlene Carter. And what a great song this is. This is Every Little Thing. Your country corner today.

Brilliant stuff, Carlene Carter, and Every Little Thing. And that's a brilliant album, by the way. Buddy Emmons plays pedal steel guitar on that. John Jorgensen, electric guitar, bass guitar. And Howie Epstein, by the way, also playing acoustic guitar, electric guitar, banjo, percussion, background vocals. Oh, brilliant. That's a great one. Willie Weeks on bass guitar as well. Fantastic band. And I tell you, that's a great album if you like your country music. Carlene Carter, and that particular song was called Little Love Letters. Or that particular album, by the way, I was saying it, I couldn't remember the name, but Little Love Letters, and that particular song, Every Little Thing. Time for the Elvis spot. And it's for Bobby and Rusico down in Bangor, and all Elvis fans everywhere, especially Frankie. And this is She's Not You.

Brilliant stuff. Playing that for Gareth as well this morning. Good morning to you, sir. And a good guess on the connection, saying that all of the artists have famous daughters. Very good, but it's not that, I'm afraid. But keep guessing. Keep trying. Keep pressing and guessing, is that what they say? Right, here's Bobby Darin. Every night. Oh, sorry.

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2: I'm just in a wee 80s mood for some reason today. I'm going to do two or three, maybe even four 80s tunes. And in the middle, we'll play you the last listen to the connection this hour. Here's Howard Jones. What is love? What is love? What is love? Depends where you put the... Anyway, here's Howard Jones.

Oh, I love that. Howard Jones. That was 1983. Now jump 2 years forward, 1985. Pat Benatar. Oh, there's just not enough Pat Benatar on the radio. Not right, Jared?

the brilliant Pat Benatar and We Belong. Now, a last chance this hour to listen to our musical connection. I'm going to play you three intros, and you have to tell me, well, you have to tell me what connects them. All right, it's as simple as that. Yeah, it is as simple as that. And so it's either the name of the song or the name of the artist. If you write them down, you probably have a chance, a better chance, because sometimes you get all confuddled, a bit like me, if you're listening to things and you're trying to remember them. What was that first song again? Oh, who sang that one? And what was the first one again? Right, here we go. You ready?

0: There you go. That's your three intros today. Nothing to do with ice cream, Frankie. You don't put stuff on ice cream. It's nothing to do with that. Okay. But you're on the right lines. You are. You're on the right lines. Always thinking of your stomach. A bit like me. Yes. Right. Anyway, if you want to have a go, it's 02890-2389-89. If you prefer email, it's studio@belfast89.com or text or WhatsApp 07486-893-247 or indeed through the Belfast 89 app. And currently we have six people getting it right. So anyway, let's get back to the 80s. 1988. Erasure.
1: I try to discover.
0: Or is it Alison Moyet? 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
0: let me tell you a few things happened on this day in music. I'll tell you, on this day in 1969, the Beatles started working on a John Lennon song called Come Together. And that turned out to be a double A side with Something. And it was a massive hit. Turned out to be their 114th US number one and their 77th UK number, something like that, UK number one. Jim Croce on this day in 1973 was number one in the USA with Bad Bad Leroy Brown. Baddest guy in the old damn town. And he was killed in a plane crash 3 months later, unfortunately for him. Born on this day in 1922, K-Star, one of the great singers, I tell you, K-Star, fabulous, you know, Slow Boat to China, Mom of the Bag, all that sort of stuff. 1945, Mike Wilson from the Four Pennies, that's one of those Liverpool bands. A little loving, a little... Anyway, I'm not going to sing all these songs. Anyway, 1946, Barry Whitwam. He was the drummer from Herman's Hermits. You remember Herman's Hermits, who were on a UK tour with... The Who as their support. Oh, flip, I'm telling you. Right, back to the 80s. Take you up to the news with Cyndi Lauper. This is back to 1984, this one. I shall speak to you after the news, and we'll get the answer to the connection. We'll look at the odd one out list. The mellow moments coming up as well. Next line lyric, loads.

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1: From the Sky News Centre at 11, Andy Burnham's first major policy as Prime Minister has run into a funding row. From October, VAT scrapped on electricity bills in Britain with comparable support in Northern Ireland, saving the average home around £45 a year. The government says it'll be paid for by scrapping Sir Keir Starmer's digital ID scheme. But ex-Minister Darren Jones says that was never properly funded. Reform's Lee Anderson thinks other policy changes could help.
2: So we've got some of the most expensive energy prices in the world whilst we refuse to frack. We refuse to get extra gas and oil out of the North Sea. While we're doing that, we will never reindustrialise some of these great regions in our country.
1: A coroner says the precise medical cause of Anne Widdecombe's death is yet to be established. An inquest into her death opened and was adjourned this morning until the end of criminal proceedings. A Russian warship has conducted a live-fire military exercise around 40 nautical miles off the British coast. The vessel, which was shadowed by a Royal Navy ship, carried out the manoeuvre south of Plymouth on Monday. Private sector wage growth has fallen below 3% for the first time since 2020. Official figures suggest it grew by 2.9% in the 3 months to May, compared to 5.5% in the public sector. New research has found women who suffer from PMOS face four times higher risk of developing heart disease. Scientists in the US analysed data from over 400,000 patients with the condition, which affects one in eight women. Campaigner Caroline Andrews is from the charity Verity.
3: It's a really, really positive step forward, particularly something of this size, and we really do welcome it. And it's, whilst it's alarming information that's coming out, it's information that needs to be known about.
1: Nearly 2 million people took to the streets of Madrid last night to celebrate Spain's success in the World Cup. The team beat Argentina 1-0 in Sunday's final. The country's captain, Rodri, lifted the trophy in front of huge crowds. That's the latest.

Brilliant way to start the second hour of the show. That's Meatloaf and Potter to Hill. Yes, anyway, right, let's go with the last chance to listen to our musical connection. And three intros to say, let's see who's got it right. Trevor, Catherine, Ethan and Laura with the Fab Four, with Liam and Ruth and Dunmurray, Anne and David, Joe and Dolores. They're in Barcelona, by the way. Ah, enjoy that 34 degrees. When I read the weather out, 19 degrees here, and Dolores texted me and said, 34 degrees in Barcelona. I tell you, you can go off, people. Frankie Rogan also got it right there. Now, here is your last chance before the answer to listen to the musical connection. If you want to have a go, for those of you who have hit the bar or just haven't quite got it yet, here's your last chance. Okay, here we go.

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1: 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The answer's coming up after Kim Weston.

0: course covered late 70s by the Doobie Brothers. That is the original version. Kim Weston and Take Me In Your Arms, Rock Me A Little While. Yeah, I have to say the Doobies is better for me. I love it. Anyway, answer to our musical connection. This is what I played you. That's Phil Collins and Philip Bailey and Easy Lover. And this is Frank Sinatra and Celeste Holm.
1: Who wants to be a millionaire?
2: I don't.
0: Speak for yourself.
1: Flunkies everywhere.
0: And Strawberry Fields Forever, The Beatles. So, we had Strawberry, we had Millionaire, and we had Bailey. We had Types of Cheesecake. Of course we did. Bailey's Cheesecake, Millionaire's Cheesecake, and Strawberry Cheesecake, or Cake. Happy enough with cake, but cheesecake was the perfect answer. Trevor and Ashenka, Leisure Centre, Catherine, Ethna, Laura were the Fab Four. Then we had Liam and Ruth and Dunmurray, Anne and David, Joe and Dolores in Barcelona, and Frankie Rogan, all getting it right. No more answers. I'm just looking around here. No, there you go. Let's play the first one. Give you our musical, our next line lyric right after this. What a brilliant song this is. A brilliant pop song. Philip Bailey from Earth, Wind & Fire, of course, and Phil Collins.

0: Phil Collins and Philip Bailey, Easy Lover, I tell ya. And Phil Collins, of course, on drums there as well. Oh, very distinctive drumming style indeed. Now, before I play you the second song of our Answer to the Connection, I'm going to give you the next line lyric. Okay, you ready? Now and then, when I see her face, she takes me away to that special place. Now and then, when I see her face, she takes me away to that special place. Next line in those lyrics, please. And, this is Frank Sinatra and Celeste Holm. I love this. But I love a bit of swing.
1: Who wants to be a millionaire?
2: I don't.
1: Have flashy flunkies everywhere?
2: I don't.
1: Who wants the bother of a country estate?
2: A country estate is something I'd hate.
1: Who wants to wallow in champagne?
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And you see her face, you'll know her from all of those films. I think she was in High Society and things like that. But Frank Sinatra, you know, so brilliant. Now, I did give you the next line lyric. Now and then, when I see her face, she takes me away to that special place. So I'm going to give you the odd one out list as well now. Are you ready? The odd one out list. You have to tell me what's the odd one out and why. Okay. Doctor, Colonel, Professor, and Reverend. Doctor, Colonel, Professor, and Reverend. The odd one out, please, and why.

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down, calm down. Okay, you need to take a few throat pastels or something there, Susie. Right, now, yes, let me give you a wee recap. Next line lyric. Now and then, when I see her face, she takes me away to that special place. It's funny how, whatever way you say a line, it sort of throws it out a wee bit. Odd one out, please, between Doctor, Colonel, Professor, and Reverend. Okay, Doctor, Colonel, Professor, and Reverend. Odd one out, please, and why? I could have been really, really pernickety about this, but nah, I decided just to be a little bit not so pernickety. Anyway, let's get on with Dan Hartman. 8 7

All right, let's have a look at the weather again. A little light rain possible in the north and west at first today. Otherwise, mainly dry and cloudy with a few bright or sunny intervals breaking through in the south. Maximum temperature today, 19 degrees. And tonight, it will be dry and mostly cloudy with some late sunny intervals in the south. Remaining dry and mostly cloudy overnight. Minimum temperature, 11 degrees. Okay, our Mellow Moment's coming up. Yeah, and I'm going to play you a little Sandy Shaw song just beforehand. 2.5 minutes or so for you to get stop doing if you're doing something that you shouldn't be doing, like working in that weather. Not at all. Get out of there and put your wee feet up. Get the kettle on. We're going to have a wee coffee or tea or a lime cordial or whatever you feel like at this time of the day, right after Sandy Shaw.

Okay, and our Melon Woman today features one of those singers. One of those singers who was just born for a big ballad. Robert Lee, better known as Peebo Bryson, and he had some fantastic duets with Celine Dion, Roberta Flack. I've played some of them before, of course. But he was involved with a number of the Disney animated feature films. As I say, he did the Celine Dion one, Beauty and the Beast. But the particular one that we're going to do today is from Aladdin. And the lyrics were by Tim Rice, music by Alan Menken. And it was originally recorded by, let's turn that down a wee bit. Thanks, Elton. It was originally recorded by Brad Kane and Lee Salonga in their respective roles as Aladdin and Jasmine in the film. And it's really a whole new world describes Aladdin showing the confined princess a life of freedom as they're riding on the magic carpet. Remember that? What a great film. The song garnered an Academy Award for Best Original Song at the 65th Academy Awards, a Golden Globe for the Best Original Song at the 50th Golden Globe Awards, and a Grammy Award for Best Song Written specifically for a motion picture at the 36th Grammy Awards. In the same year, the pop version, sung by Peebo Bryson and Regina Bell, was also nominated for Record of the Year and Best Pop Performance by a Duo. And it won that one, the Best Pop Performance by a Duo. Fantastic song. I love this, by the way. And by the way, on Friday, Regina Bell, last Friday, it was her birthday, and she was born in 1963. Now, Peebo Bryson unfortunately died back in early June. He's 75, but he'll always be, you know, it's like all these great singers, their music lives on, and I love this one. It's, as I say, Peebo Bryson, Regina Bell, A Whole New World. Enjoy it as your Melon Moment today.

I do love a duet, I have to say. That is brilliant. Peebo Bryson and Regina Bell, and the single version of A Whole New World from the Disney film Aladdin. And it's credited on the end of the soundtrack. It's played over the end credits, that version. And it's credited on the soundtrack as Aladdin's theme. It actually knocked off... It replaced Whitney Houston's I Will Always Love You, which had spent a record-breaking 14 weeks at the top of the charts in the US, and that one replaced it for a week. And in the UK, it got the number 12. So there you go. I hope you enjoyed that as your mellow moment. What a cracker. That's a cracker.

0: See that old mattress of mine? It would give doing anything flat in your back a bad name, so it would. So when I saw Direct Furniture were doing King Coil mattresses, you know the ones you get in them big posh hotels, and endorsed by the International Chiropractor Association, I said to myself, there's something worth rolling out of bed for. 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
2: 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Angie and Lorraine said a fabulous song for the mellow moment. It always gives me goosebumps. It does me too, you know. Music does that to you. I love it when music does that to you, because that means that it's having an effect on you. Great stuff. Right, I'm going to do the odd one out first. Now, I could have been really pernickety today, because I had Dr., Colonel, Professor and Reverend. And most people came in and said, Doctor's the odd one out because all the other ones are characters in Cluedo. Well, that's true, but Doctor's in Cluedo as well. Dr. Black is the person who gets murdered. The other ones are the suspects. I could have been really pernickety and said, no, that's not the right answer. But yeah, Doctor was the odd one out. And the reason being that he was the murdered person in Cluedo. And the other ones, Colonel Mustard, Professor Plum and the Reverend Green, are some of the suspects. Okay, right. But I'm being good to you. Right. Martin and Brashane was the first one in. Well done, Martin. And them in Cluedo. And the other ones, Colonel Mustard, Professor Plum and the Reverend Green, are some of the suspects. Okay, right. But I'm being good to you. Right. Martin and Brashane was the first one in. Well done, Martin. And then we had Trevor with the right answer as well. And

for Destruction was released on this day in 1987. 28 million sales included the singles Welcome to the Jungle, Paradise City and Sweet Child of Mine. Who got it right? Well, we got Trevor, we got Liam and Ruth, Deagle and Kathy, Jordan Finnegy, Anne, Willie and Orangefield, Paddy and Rosetta, Malachi, Frankie Rogan, Joe and Dolores, Ethna and Catherine. Well done to each and every one of you. Now I have medals to give out. I'll do that now because I always forget. Trevor, you've got the gold today. Well done. Aunt C has got the silver. And Liam and Ruth and Dunmurray and Freeze and Dunmurray, you've got the bronze. I wear them with pride. I'll get them back off you next week. Here's Guns N' Roses.

There you go. Time for me to wrap up and get off the road here. I'm going to say thank you very much to everybody who joined in today. It was great having your company. I will be back with you on Friday with Andrew. Looking forward to that. Rack the house again. See you Friday. Bye.

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1: From the Sky News Centre at midday, Andy Burnham's announced a VAT cut on household electricity bills in Great Britain from October, with equivalent support in Northern Ireland. But an ally of Sir Keir Starmer's, claiming the digital ID scheme, which we're told will help pay for it, was unfunded. The cost of living was one of the Prime Minister's early promises, as was ending homelessness, which we asked some of Manchester's rough sleepers about.
2: There's plenty of people that are just one or two steps away from that place. It's not an easy job that can be done straight away, but the initial signs are looking very good.
3: A lot of these people that are on the streets could then be contributing to society.
4: I'm a UK citizen and I should have my own gaff.
1: Meanwhile, the PM is about a half hour away from holding his first cabinet meeting. Two former ministers who resigned from Sir Keir Starmer's top team in recent weeks return. John Healy as Chancellor and Wes Streeting who'll head up defence. And Widdecombe's cause of death is yet to be established. An inquest was opened and quickly adjourned earlier. A man's due in court charged with the former MP's murder. Thames Water is bringing in a hose pipe ban from Thursday, affecting around 10 million customers. The supplier blames the record hot weather. A Russian warship has carried out an exercise involving weapons fire 46 miles off the coast of Plymouth. The Ministry of Defence says the Royal Navy monitored it throughout and is continuing to track the vessel's activity. Our security and defence editor Deborah Haynes has more.
5: A defence source said to me it is highly unusual for a Russian warship to conduct a live fire exercise so close to UK waters. Was it a coincidence or was it a message to the new Burnham administration from Russia that the threat is real?
1: Wage growth in the private sector has fallen below 3% for the first time since 2020. It means pay increases for the vast majority are only just above inflation. That's the latest. I'm Faye Rowlands.

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1: From the Sky News Centre at 1, Andy Burnham's announced tax cuts on household electricity bills in his first major policy announcement as Prime Minister. His first cabinet meeting's underway. VAT will be scrapped in Britain from October, with comparable support for Northern Ireland, saving homes around £45 a year. It's to be funded by cancelling plans for digital IDs, but an ally of Sir Keir Starmer claims that scheme was unfunded. Here's Liberal Democrat leader Sir Ed Davey.
2: I don't think it's the best way to help people with the cost of living or energy bills, if I'm honest with you. I don't think it's very big, actually. We're going to have a lot of these little headline-grabbing policies without not clear costings. What we really need from the Prime Minister is a date for an early budget.
1: Three teenagers have been handed life sentences for murdering a 16-year-old boy in a fatal stabbing on a Scottish beach. Apprentice painter and decorator Caden Moy was attacked at Irvine Beach in North Ayrshire in May last year. 19-year-old Jay Stewart and Cole Turley, who's 18, will serve at least 16 years in detention. A 15-year-old boy who can't be named was sentenced to 14 years. Caden's father, Paul Moy, spoke outside Glasgow's High Court.
3: While today's outcome brings a measure of justice, it does not bring peace. It does not bring our son back. Caden was more than a name in the courtroom or a headline in the news. He was our son. He was loved beyond words and had his whole life ahead of him.
1: A man's due in court charged with the murder of Anne Widdecombe this afternoon. An inquest's heard her cause of death is yet to be established. More than 10 million Thames Water customers are facing a hosepipe ban from Thursday. High demands being blamed. Wage growth in the private sector is sitting at 2.9% over 3 months. That's a six-year low. The public sector saw wages going up by 5.5%. And a letter written by a passenger on the Titanic is expected to sell for up to £35,000 at auction. Henry Price Hodges had written to a friend about his time on board. That's the latest. I'm Faye Rowland.

0: see that old mattress of mine? 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
1: From the Sky News Centre at 2, Andy Burnham's told his cabinet they need to be a cost-of-living government at the first meeting of his top team. The new Prime Minister's urged them to give people a sense that help is coming. He's already announced a cut in VAT on electricity bills, saving a typical household around £45 in England, Scotland and Wales. Reform's Lee Anderson thinks other policy changes could help.
2: So we've got some of the most expensive energy prices in the world whilst we refuse to frack. We refuse to get extra gas and oil out of the North Sea. While we're doing that, we will never reindustrialise some of these great regions in our country.
1: Three teenagers have been jailed for at least 36 years between them after murdering a 16-year-old in North Ayrshire. Caden Moy's killers appeared to congratulate each other on CCTV after stabbing him to death on Irvine Beach last May. An inquest has heard the cause of Anne Widdicombe's death is still yet to be established. A man's due in court shortly accused of the former politician's murder. Thames Water's 10 million customers have been told they'll be banned from using hose pipes from Thursday. It says restrictions are necessary to keep taps flowing. Tributes continue to pour in for former England player and boss Kevin Keegan. He's died aged 75 following a battle with cancer. Newcastle say he was more than a legendary football and manager. The club's CEO David Hopkinson says he'll never be forgotten at St James's Park.
3: In the hearts and the minds of everybody he touched, King Kev's impact on this club, on this community, undeniable. You know, we're in the process now of thinking through, like, look, there's clearly a demand for some physical representation of what that is. We're not ready to make that decision today. We're mourning, but more to come.
1: And a monkey's been found on a bus in London. The female common marmoset, who's since been nicknamed Oyster, was discovered in an abandoned laundry bag in Kensal Rise. That's the latest. I'm Ava Silver.

Yeah, remember the curled up and everything like that from Cliff Richard. Way back, I think, in the late 50s. Move It by Cliff Richard. And The Shadows, of course, in that very distinctive sound. You're very welcome to the afternoon show here on Belfast 89. We're just going to call it the Single L Show today because it's just me on. I'm one of the L's of the Double L Show. My name's Louis. Normally I'll have Libby with me and that would make up it into the Double L Show, but Libby's not here today. She's got a previous appointment, so I'm afraid there's no quiz questions today. I know many of you like that, but we ain't got the quiz questions today. We also don't have the dad jokes. Sorry about all that. We don't have anything to do with the number 21, which is the date today, the 21st of July. But what we do have are lots of things have happened over the years and on this date, and also we'll be doing stuff like birthdays and things associated with that in musical ways, okay? So we're starting off straight away with that, okay? Straight into a birthday. On this day in 1946, Barry Whitwam was born. He was a drummer with this band. They had several great hits. This is one of the most famous. It was number one single in 1964. We're talking about Herman's Hermits, of course. And this, their number one hit, I'm Into Something Good.

Hermits, Hermits, playing that because this day in 1946 was the birthday for Barry Whitman, who's the drummer with the band. Excellent stuff. Also excellent, on this day in 1969, okay, the Beatles started work on this track. It was from the album Abbey Road. Most of you know that, okay? Remember that, I think, from the 1970s, okay, was when it was first released. I remember the day it came out, everybody was really keen to hear it. They worked on two tracks which came out as a single, a double A single from the album. One of the singles was Here Comes the Sun, but also they started this day on 1969, they started work on this. Made Famous, composed by John Lennon. Was the first track on the album. This is Come Together.

Beatles, of course. And the double A-side single was released from the Abbey Road album. The A-side, or one of them was, one side was Here Comes the Sun, and the other side was That Come Together. First track actually on the album. I think I might have been wrong. I think I said it was released in 1972. I think it was actually released in 1970. I might be wrong. But I do remember when it was first brought out, lots of us, several of our friends, as we were young friends at that time, we got out our dance set record player, switched it on, and put on that, and of course loved every single track of it, and we played it over and over. When you were finished, put on the other side, and then you went back and around and played it all again, one after one after one, over and over and over again. Going to tell you in this then, I hope I get this right, okay, because I'm bound to pronounce it incorrectly. Oh, sorry, I forgot to say, Rob has written in, regular listener. Rob says, afternoon guys, hope you're both well. Yeah, we're both good, Rob, but as I say, Libby's not here today, there's just me here today, so there'll be a lot more music. We'll be giving birthdays and anniversaries and things like that, and we'll try and play your tracks. Anybody who wants any particular track, play it for any particular reason, or just wants to dedicate a track to us, okay? 07486 893 24/7 is where you write to. But thank you, Rob, for your good wishes for today. As always, I'm going to get back to, as I said, in this day in 1960, anniversaries. This isn't a musical thing to do with it. I hope I pronounced this correctly. Siramavo Bandaranaike. Siramavo Bandaranaike. I hope I pronounced that correctly. She should be more famous than I seem to remember, because she was the world's first female elected head of government. She became Prime Minister of Ceylon, which is now known, of course, as Sri Lanka. But it was on this day, in 1960, that she became the world's first female elected head of government. Pretty, I think, given that we're talking a lot about the Prime Minister at the moment, Annie Burnham. That's an interesting thing, the first elected female head of government. Also, can I tell you, more sadly, on this day in 2004, the composer Jerry Goldsmith died at 75. He composed music for scores of great movies and television shows, or films and television shows. One was Star Trek, one was Planet of the Apes. So I'll give you a couple more. This is one of them as well.

Yeah, that's one of them. Do you know what that was? Yeah, The Man from Uncle. Okay, remember Elias. Ilya Kuryakin, if you remember it. I think it was Han Solo. No, it wasn't Han Solo. It was the other one. I've forgotten his name. Also, he composed this.

Oh, for all those romantics off there, Richard Chamberlain, of course, starring as Dr. Kildare. Most of you of a certain age will remember Dr. Kildare, of course. And that was the theme. Well, both composed by Jerry Goldsmith, who sadly died this day in 2004. Can I also give you another thing about this day? Another birthday, this time in 1955, 21st of July, 1955. Howie Epstein, he played bass with this band. One of my favourite bands that are around ever. Okay, sadly the lead singer in it, the man who set it up, is no longer with us anymore. He did lots of hits, American Girl, I Won't Back Down, Into the Great Wide Open. He did all of those, and I particularly like this. This is Tom Petty and the Heartbreakers. As I say, one of my favourite tracks ever to come from them. This is Free Falling.

0: the fabulous Tom Petty and the Heartbreakers. Sad the day that he left us, okay? And that was Free Falling playing that, because on this day in 1955, Howie Epstein was born. He played bass with the band. Just want to say, I've got a note in here from Patsy, who's a girl. She just put in brackets, a girl. She says, what was the answer to the question yesterday? Uncomplicated intellect. I missed it. Patsy, sorry, no idea. Okay, I don't know who was even on this time yesterday. Don't know who asked the question, okay? Certainly wasn't me. If I find anybody who phones in, I'll certainly pass it on to you.
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0: Happy birthday to Henry Priestman, born this day in 1958. If you don't know who I'm talking about, he's played keyboards with this band. This was their number 8 single from 1988, Harvest for the World. And the band, in case you don't know it, is the English band, The Christians.

the Christians, of course, and Harvest for the World. I always know you guys out there will always help us. Paddy Rosetta has come to the front here and has come to help out here. I did ask, somebody asked who it was. Let me see if I can find this. Let me take you through this, okay? The person who phoned in was Patsy. She phoned in earlier on, Patsy phoned in and says, what was the answer to the question yesterday? Okay, and I said I hadn't a clue because, of course, I didn't know who she was talking about. So Paddy Rosetta has very kindly phoned in and says, afternoon, Louis, for your information, yesterday's cryptic uncomplicated, whoever knows know what that's about, was Simple Minds. Whatever the answer was, it was Simple Minds. And that's from Paddy Rosetta. Thanks for phoning in, Paddy, and helping out Patsy, if that was okay there. That's Paddy and a Patsy. Oh, that's interesting, isn't it? Yeah. Can I also say that also who's written in, Kerry, Moses and Robin. Kerry and, of course, her pet cats, Moses and Robin, says, afternoon, Louis, happiness. Hope you're well. Dear love, you being left alone, but you've got all of us. Oh, that's so sweet. Thank you very much. Only one favourite afternoon or today, LOL. Please wish Callie Cooper happy birthday, and for tomorrow, to Madeline Foster, Angus Coleman and Corey McNabb. Hello, anybody that's listening that knows us. Keep up the good work. Thanks very much. It's very kind of you, Kerry. And can I tell you that Jerry wouldn't let me be alone today without giving me a dad joke. Normally it's Libby does the dad jokes, but Jerry's given this one. I'll give you this just before the news at 3 o'clock. Just to say to you, on this day as well, in 1966, 21st of July 1966, this man was at number one on the UK single charts with this track. The song actually started life as a TV jingle for a petrol advert. I think, yeah, I can see this. In case you're wondering what it is, Georgie Fame and Get Away.

Yeah, Georgie Fame and Getaway, that was number one this day in 1966. Started life as a jingle for a petrol advert. And I think that's pretty appropriate because it's, a lot of people have been getting away, certainly in this great weather. A little bit colder this morning, I have to be honest with you, when I was getting up. And I was out this morning and I had to put on a fleece for the first time in perhaps weeks. So it shows you it's got a little bit colder. But as the afternoon goes on, it gets warmer. I'm absolutely sweltering here. I'll look at the temperature in here currently inside here at 29 degrees. That's pretty hot here at the moment, okay, but I've had to close the windows, which just hasn't helped matters, or close the window over, because there was so much drilling last week, and it's back this week. But anyway, talking of getting away, I suppose it's maybe time if you want to see what this, what's happening today if you want to get away. Okay, let's see. Today, maximum temperature 19 degrees Celsius, so as to say, it is a little bit cooler. Tonight it's going to be dry and mostly cloudy, with some late sunny intervals in the south, remaining dry, mostly cloudy overnight. Yeah, minimum temperature 11 degrees Celsius. Well, I suppose the good thing is at least you can get a sleep at nights now. One more thing to give you, and this is for tomorrow. It's going to be a dry day again tomorrow, mostly cloudy in the north and west, but in the south and east, seeing some good sunny spells breaking through. Warm in the sunshine, a maximum temperature of 20 degrees Celsius. So really not that cold, not that much colder at all. And I believe it's not going to be long before we're back to the really hot weather. Belfast 89. Carol Bear Seger. I love this. Carol Bear Seger. And you're moving out today.

Oh, I love that track. Always makes me feel so happy. And can't help but singing along. Carol Bayer Seger. And you're moving out today. A couple of birthdays to talk about today. Two lovely ladies to talk about now. One is Paloma Faith, born this day in 1981. Of course, singer, songwriter, and actress, born in Hackney in London. I think she's lovely. And I particularly liked her in The Traitors. I thought it was wonderful when the two of them fell out and things, and she was killed in The Traitors. I loved the whole, that whole thing. I love The Traitors, you see. One of my favourite things. I know that Libby, when she's here, talks about her Strictly, and she talks about her Wimbledon and all that. I love a Traitor, so I'm expecting a new series coming up soon. Paloma Faith, her birthday today. And the other one, another woman. I'll tell you what, I'll give you a clue to this.

think you know what this is. Of course, if you're of a certain age, you're bound to know it. Okay, that was the title sequence to Are You Being Served, set in the department store. She played the part of Mrs. Slocum. The actress we're talking about, though, is Molly Sugden. Of course, she was brilliant. And yes, I know, I'm going to say it, because she was always talking about her pussy. We know this, we know all of this, okay? She was born this day in 1922 in Keighley in Yorkshire, and she died, sadly, in 2009, this day in 1922. And there was another person born this day. In this day, in 1931, he was American soul, jazz, and hard bop tenor saxophonist. His name was Plas Johnson. He is best known as the tenor saxophonist solo on this. I think you'll know what it is when it starts. Yeah. Very cool. We're talking, of course, about the Pink Panther theme.

0: The Pink Panther theme, of course, from the films of Peter Sellers, Inspector Clouseau, the Officer of the Law, and also with his monkey. You have to be aware of the films in order to know what I'm talking about. Extremely funny. But the person who wrote the theme tune for, or sorry, the person who played the saxophone on that was an American soul jazz saxophonist called Plas Johnson, born this day in 1931.
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0: And when we're talking about classics and stuff like this, I love this track. Always makes me want to get up and dance or move about the studio, which you probably wouldn't want to see. This is Five Young Cannibals, and the track, very famous, She Drives Me Crazy.

Not subtle, of course. She drives me crazy. By the Fine Young Cannibals. Absolutely superb. I'm talking about a man who's absolutely superb. Very sad. Well, it was his birthday this day in 1951. Sadly died only in 2014. One of my favourite American actors and comedians. Mork and Mindy, he played. He was in Jumanji. He was in Dead Poets Society, Good Will Hunting, Good Morning Vietnam. He was born in Chicago, Illinois, this day, as I say, in 1951. We're talking about, of course, Robin Williams. Sadly miss him. I thought he was brilliant. Some people thought he maybe went a bit over the top sometimes. He was very self-focused, but I think that was to cover up, which was something that was a lot of problem in his life. Talking of great people, this track is brilliant. One of the most famous ones ever. Fleetwood Mac.

who thankfully is still with us, of course, leading the band Fleetwood Mac and Rumours from the 1970s. Talking of great women, great musicians, great artists, got one now. Haven't heard from her a while, and she hasn't been looking too great recently, I have to say. I don't mean in terms of appearance. I mean, I believe she hasn't been very well at the moment. I'm talking about Linda Ronstadt. I love this. Golden Threads, Silver Needles.

Linda Ronstadt, of course, and unfortunately, as I did say, sadly, brilliant artist, but sadly diagnosed with Parkinson's disease recently. Very, very sad. Very, very sad time. She's a brilliant artist. This is also brilliant artists. This is Supertramp and Logical Song. I'm playing all my favourite artists today.

and Logical Song. I made a slight mistake there. I said that initially Linda Ronstadt, she was initially diagnosed with Parkinson's, but then it later became properly diagnosed as a thing called, how do you get this exactly right? I've lost it now, if you're going to see, just to say it. Well, yes, that was her first diagnosis, but then it was progressive supranuclear palsy, but very, very similar in its outlook. Taking us to the news at 3 o'clock, another super track. And yes, I love this one too. Normally at this point, Libby would be giving a dad joke. She's not here today, so I'm not going to give you one, but I tell you what, Jerry's given me one, so I think I'll give you that, okay? He said, I'm not happy with my new aquarium. There's something very fishy about it. Oh, Jerry, really? See you after news at 3 o'clock for another hour of The Wonder.

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1: From the Sky News Centre at 3, Andy Burnham's promised to lead a cost-of-living government as he chaired a meeting of his cabinet for the first time. The new Prime Minister's urged his colleagues to take a one-team approach and reminded them life is hard out there.
2: We need to every day think, well, what can we do just to take that little bit of pressure off people's shoulders, just to give them that little extra sense that help is coming.
1: He's already announced an £850 million tax cut on electricity bills, but Darren Jones, who was sacked from the cabinet yesterday, says the policy's unfunded. A court's heard Anne Widdecombe was hit on the head with a hammer 21 times. 28-year-old suspect Joshua Kerries appeared before magistrates charged with her murder and is due again at the Old Bailey later. Her death in Devon's provisionally being put down to blunt force injuries to the head. Our reporter Barnaby Papadopoulos is at Westminster Magistrates.
3: These hearings at Magistrates Courts are generally very, very quick, and so is this one. We weren't in court for, I think, much more than about 10 minutes. He stood to answer three questions. He confirmed his name, his age, and his address.
1: Three teenagers have been handed life sentences for murdering a 16-year-old boy in a stabbing on a North Ayrshire beach. Apprentice painter Caden Moy was attacked in Irvine last May. More than 10 million Thames Water customers are facing a hose pipe ban from Thursday. The suppliers blaming high demand due to the record hot weather. Wage growth in the private sector has fallen below 3% for the first time since 2020. It means pay increases for the vast majority are only just above inflation. And an Australian woman's given birth to identical quadruplets in a 1 in 15 million chance occurrence. The four baby girls were conceived naturally from a single embryo and delivered at a hospital in Brisbane. That's the latest. I'm Faye DeSantis.

Tell Him, of course, by Billy Davis singing that. So I'm smiling, just thinking about that a couple of weeks ago. Welcome to the second hour of the Single L Show here on Belfast 89 today. I say Single L because normally, as most people know, they're tuning in at this time, it'd normally be the Double L Show with Libby Hunter and myself, Louis. Libby's not in today. She's got a few appointments to sort out. So it's just me today. So no quiz questions today, I'm afraid. I always leave that to Libby. And no dad jokes, although I did give one just before the news at 3 o'clock, but that was thanks to Jerry, who always likes to send us one in anyway. But Libby will be back as normal next Tuesday at 2 o'clock for the Double L Show. But today, see, we're still going to have the things like the birthdays and the anniversaries and things like that, and of course little tidbits of information, and also some great music. And we're talking about this, combining a birthday and great music here now, because on this day in 1948 was the birthday of a certain man who I have a lot of time for. I was saying earlier on the last hour that I seem to be playing lots of tracks today, which I love. I'm not complaining, I'm quite happy. Lots of tracks I'm loving, artists that I love, and this man, I certainly do love his work. Born in 1948, he was a singer and songwriter. He had lots of hits. Okay, he wrote The First Cut Is the Deepest. He wrote and sang Matthew and Son. Okay, he had Morning Is Broken. He converted to the Muslim religion in 1977 and changed his name to Yusuf Islam. But of course, we all know him as Cat Stevens. And this is one of his most favourite tracks. Sorry, not most favourites, most famous tracks. One of my favourites. Cat Stevens and Moonshadow.

brilliant stuff. Cat Stevens, of course, and Moonshadow. And he was born this day in 1948, which is why I was playing it. He was banned from playing, or his religion didn't allow him to play music for quite a few years. But thankfully, he's come back to it, and he still really impresses audiences all around the world. He's still playing with us, and thank goodness for it. On this day in 1926, talking about birthdays as well, was a man who you didn't know his name, maybe, but you certainly knew his character. Here's a bit of a clue.

Who do you think you're kidding, Mr. Hitler? The theme tune, of course, from Dad's Army. Virtually all of the cast are gone now. I think there's virtually all, there's only one or two left now. I think Pike is probably the only one who's left now. You remember, what's your name? Pike, don't tell him. Yeah, you know the joke anyway that come from that. But the man who was born this day in 1926 was Bill Pertwee. And if you're not sure who he was the ARP warden in Dad's Army. He was born this day, as I say, died in 2013, born in Amersham, in England, on this day. Sadly, somebody else who is no longer with us, pure man of genius, sadly killed in an aircraft crash, okay? But he did some fantastic tracks before he left us. His name was Jim Croce. He had, on this day in 1973, he started a two-week run at number one in the US singles charts with this. Good bit of rag, if you want it. Bad, bad. Leroy Brown.

0: Bad Bad Leroy Brown by Jim Croce. I've got just an, I've got a note here from Jerry. I'm not quite following Jerry. I'm sure there's a cryptic message in there. He said, oh no, the curse of Leroy Brown strikes again. Not quite sure what that is. Jerry, perhaps you'll listen to that. Jerry always writes in and gives us jokes and things like that. He says, oh no, the curse of Leroy Brown strikes again. Let us into that, Jerry. Let us know what the problem with that is. Absolute classic track, but I've got now, which is even more classicer. There's such a word, it's classicer. On this day in 2023, this man died. Another great singer, another great performer died. He died his home in New York City, just 2 weeks short of his 97th birthday. We're talking here about Tony Bennett. He had lots of hits during his time. This is perhaps his one most famous. And he's joined on this occasion by another fabulous singer. She always wanted to sing with him, she said. And he gracefully and brilliantly accepted to do a whole show with her. We're talking about Tony Bennett.
1: Hi, Tony.
2: Hi.
0: And Lady Gaga.
1: So happy to see you.
2: Yeah, you look great.
1: Thank you. So do you.
0: I've got you on

two brilliant musicians together there, of course, Tony Bennett and Lady Gaga. Two different different generations, but both brilliantly talented. And certainly Lady Gaga is way, way out there as far as I'm concerned. She can sing anything, classical, pop, country. I just think she's brilliant. This guy, Brian. Oh, sorry, I forgot to mention. Thanks, everybody, phoned in and explained what you meant by Bad Bad Leroy Brown. I didn't know. I'm not going to say why I didn't know, okay, because that's going to scud it. But apparently, whenever Belfast 89 goes off air sometimes when we have that, it does happen, okay. Apparently, that's the track that's played whenever we're off air. It's Bad Bad Leroy Brown. That's not the case at the moment, but I'm not going to take any risks by saying anything about it. I want to say thank you, Jerry, and thank you, D. Gal McKillen, for helping us out. This is Brian Poole. And one of his famous tracks. Should be pretty exhausted by the end of this if you're dancing about. Brian Poole and I Want.

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4: On this day in 1979, Two Way Army were number one album, Replicas. And the track from that, their single, is this, Our Friends Electric.

Dara Human and Tubeway Army, Our Friends Electric, taken from the album Replicas, which was released, it was number one album on this day in 1979, and that was considered one of the first synthesizer based hits in the post-punk era. On this day, I think this is quite an interesting story. On this day in 1973, I like this, I don't know why, it just tickles me. In 1973, Canned Heat, Nazareth, Edgar Broughton Band, Groundhog, Sensational Alex, Harvey Band, Medicine Head, all appeared at the Buxton Festival in Derbyshire in England. Okay, got that. Apparently the Hells Angels arrived in force and proceeded to drink the site dry. Initially they paid for the booze, but when the money ran out, a deputation was sent into the audience to collect donations of 10p per person. About 20 minutes into his set, Chuck Berry was showing one of the Hells Angels how to do his duck walk properly. You know the duck walk you talk about where he's playing his guitar? Apparently, I love this. Apparently what happened was Chuck Berry says he did one from one end of the stage to the other and then disappeared into the wings. The band played on, the Angels bopped, and Chuck legged it to his car and drove off at high speed, never to return. Why am I not surprised at that? I think I might have done the same thing if the Hells Angels were around at the time and I thought there was a chance to get away. Well done, Chuck Berry. This is Billy Joel, and I think he's doing the same as Chuck Berry, moving out.

Moving Out by Billy Joel. In case you're thinking of moving out over the weekend, or sort of the weekend over the rest of the week, might be the weather for it, okay? We've still got good weather going at the moment, so let's see what it says officially. Okay, today, maximum temperature has been 19 degrees Celsius. Must admit, it feels a bit hotter than that at the moment. That could be in here, because we're currently sitting at 29 degrees in here. But tonight, it's going to be dry, mostly cloudy evening, some sunny and frills. Dry, cloudy overnight, minimum temperature 11 degrees Celsius. So you still should get a sleep tomorrow. Dry day, mostly cloudy. And east, some good quality sunny spells. Warm in the sunshine, maximum temperature 20 degrees Celsius. Let's see what it's going to do for the rest of the week. Mostly dry on Thursday with sunny spells, then becoming mostly cloudy on Friday with a little light rain. Goodness me, cloudy with rain, perhaps heavy, spreading eastwards on Saturday. So, interesting enough. Belfast 89. This is Carly Simon. One of the most famous tracks ever credited to her. Had Mick Jagger and many other people in it. This, and Warren Beatty, of course. This is your

Party Sound, of course. And You're So Vain. So on this day in 1943, the local lad made good. Well, he was born local lad who made good later. He was he comes from Port Stewart. He was a guitarist. He recorded with Paul McCartney and Wings, and he had lots of tracks. Sadly, he died on the 14th of June 2016, aged 72. But a lot of people really enjoyed his stuff. We're talking, of course, about Henry McCulloch from Port Stewart, and our own local boy here, born this day in 1943. Played in lots of tracks, including this. Paul McCartney and Wings, and My Love.

0: Paul McCartney and Wings, of course, and My Love. And I'm playing that because on this day in 1943, our local hero, rock guitarist Henry McCulloch from Port Stewart, died. Was born on this day in 1943, but died on the 14th of June 2016. And that solo he played in the middle of that track, that brilliant, blazing solo, apparently he made that up on the spot in front of a live orchestra.
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0: On this day in 1865, Springfield Market Square, Missouri, Wild Bill Hickok shot and killed Davis Tutt in what is regarded as the first true Western showdown.

Guinness Flint, of course. And When I'm Dead and Gone. Last birthday of today. In fact, we're going to finish off. This will be our last of birthdays. Nothing more after that. On this day in 1922, the 21st of July, 1922, there was a famous American pop and jazz singer was born. Her name was Kay Starr. Now, she wasn't in the 60s or 70s. She didn't enjoy success then. Her success was away back in the 40s and 50s. She's best remembered for two songs that became number one hits in the 1950s. One was The Wheel of Fortune, but I think this is the better of the two of them. The artist we're talking about is Kay Starr. You might not have heard of her, but the track that she also had as number one was this, Rock and Roll Waltz.

K-Star and Rock and Roll Waltz. As I say, she was born this day in 1922. Don't have when she died, okay, but she enjoyed a lot of success in the 40s and 50s. Two particular hits, as I say, Wheel of Fortune was one, and the other one was that one, the Rock and Roll Waltz. Can I also tell you that on this day in 1952, a film that was released in the UK, I know you will know exactly what it is, because it starred John Wayne and Maureen O'Hara, The Quiet Man. Yes, I know. A lot of people since then have thought it was awful, especially the scene where he drags her back to the college and things like that. A lot of people think, yes, it was of its time and it was all very good then and blah, blah, blah, blah, blah. But maybe not particularly appropriate today in today's thinking. And of course, that was very much an Irish thing. It was everything, the college and things like that. A lot of people think, yes, it was of its time and it was all very good then and blah, blah, blah, blah, blah. But maybe not particularly appropriate today in today's thinking. And of course, that was very much an Irish thing. It was everything Irish you could think about in it, with John Wayne.

little bit of soul to finish the show today. Otis Redding and Try a Little Tenderness. I think that's maybe what we all need to do. Maybe we all need a little bit more tenderness in the world, but then I could be starting to get soppy when I come out with things like that, I suppose. What isn't soppy is the next show coming up. After this, at 4 o'clock, we've got so much in it. We've got Mervyn McLaughlin with Drive Time taking you all the way through till 7 o'clock tonight. I don't know how he's going to stick it with all this weather being the way it is here, but he'll give you all the information with that. It started off this morning, was quite... Well, it wasn't reasonable this morning, I thought. Had to put on the fleece. I thought everything was going to be fine. By today, by this afternoon, sweating again. So do enjoy the heat. Do enjoy the evening. It'll be nice, I think. I get all your information from Mervyn as he takes you all the way through to 7 o'clock with Drive Time. Of course, he's going to give you information about traffic and everything like that as well. So stay with us here on Belfast 89 because we've got brilliance coming for you for the rest of the night. In fact, just switch everything off and just stick with Belfast 89. We're going to finish this. Bit of a rock and roller. Another great artist. I've played some great artists today. I've loved all of them. And known for this, of course, is the famous David Bowie. I'll be back next Tuesday at 2 o'clock, and it will be the Double L Show then with Libby, because she'll be back then. So have a good weekend, enjoy the weather, have a good time. I'll talk to you next week at 2 o'clock. This is Rebel Rebel.

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1: From the Sky News Centre at 4, Andy Burnham insists his Labour Party will show how it's going to pay for policies. The new Prime Minister's chaired his first cabinet meeting in the job, promising to lead a cost-of-living government. He's told his top team it must be prepared to make difficult decisions. His new Chancellor, John Healey's addressed Treasury staff for the first time since his appointment.
2: I'm still burning with a passion about this institution as a force for stability, for security, for growth, a force for a successful Britain.
1: A court's been told Anne Widdecombe died after being hit 21 times on the head with a hammer. A man's appeared before magistrates charged with the former politician's murder. A dad says his 16-year-old son's murders left his family devastated forever as three teenagers are jailed. Caden Moy was stabbed to death on Irvine Beach in North Ayrshire last May. 19-year-old Jay Stewart, Cole Turley, who's 18, and a 15-year-old who can't be named have been ordered to serve at least 46 years between them. Judge Lord Scott says the trio planned the attack.
3: The three of you travelled to Irvine armed and intent on reprisal for some slight hurt caused to someone associated with your group. Two of you took weapons. Caden Moy's death was pointless and unnecessary.
1: The new Defence Secretary Wes Streeting says it was performative for a Russian warship to fire its weapons off the British coast. A live fire exercise took place less than 50 miles off Plymouth yesterday. The UK's unemployment rate didn't change in the 3 months to May. That's despite economists expecting it to tick up slightly from 4.9%. And fire crews have left Arthur's Seat after putting out flames there. They've been battling a grass fire on the hill above Edinburgh since Sunday. That's the latest. I'm Faye De Silva.
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5: Traffic currently busy on the following routes. On the M2, between junctions 4 and 5 in both directions, that's due to ongoing roadworks. On the West Link towards York Street is backing up, as is the Sydenham Bypass towards D Street for Bangorbound traffic. At the airport, Belfast City Airport, the Aer Lingus 10 to 3 from Edinburgh is due at 10 to 6. The KLM 5 to 5 from Amsterdam has been cancelled. And the Aer Lingus 25 to 7 from Birmingham is due at 9 o'clock. Over at Belfast International, the 4:15 from Stansted is due at 5 to 5. And the 5:40 from Alicante is due at 20 past 6.
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Good afternoon, welcome along. How are you today? Hope you're good. Oh, it's great to be back with you. Many thanks to Louis. Oh, the lone Louis. There's a double L there. Libby's back next week. Anyway, good you could pop along to Belfast 89 at this time of the day. 41 days to our next bank holiday. And that's the last bank holiday through until Christmas. 96 days till the clocks go back. Halloween is 102 days. St. Patrick's Day is in 239. Good Friday's in 248. Oh, the days are just going tick-tock, tick-tock, tick-tock. Anyway, what have we got today? We've got our food spottings. All of them are what my mother would have described as pure rubbish. We've got our wee question of the day. And the next hour, we've got our advert words. Can you guess the product that was being sold? It's Tuesday, so we've got our takeover Tuesday at 6:30. Good artist this week. And we've got a wee question as well during that hour. So, hope you can stay as long as you can. The wee question of the day. If you were offered jam and cream or chocolate Swiss roll, what one are you taking? So you're offered a slice of Swiss roll. One of them is jam and cream. The other is chocolate. Which one are you going to put in your plate and munch and munch and munch? So welcome along. It's Tuesday Drive Time with Mervyn. We're here through until 7.

0: Oh, you want a wee useless fact so you can share at bedtime tonight? The Dillies were the first family group to ever tour Russia. Don't know what you're going to do with that piece of information, but there you go. Oh, if I said the word holiday to you, it was started with Connie Francis on vacation. 9 out of 10 holidaymakers say they want to use their phone less when they go away, but only 1 in 10 actually switch it off completely. Apparently, things to do to get away from it all are sleep-focused travel. Wait to tell you, I don't need to travel to focus on my sleep. Emotional reset and coaching. That sounds all right. A digital detox or phone-free time. Adventure or physical challenges. Nah, I don't like the sound of that one. Spa or wellness treatments. Oh, I bring it on, bring it on. Luxury comfort or pampering. Yeah, we'll have some of that there. Number two, I just love number two in this list. Doing nothing at all. You know something? I reckon I've got a qualification in that. And the top thing that makes us want to chill or have some chill time on holiday, spending time in nature.
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0: Oh, the first of our you gotta sing along to that tune songs. Where do we see who's been on? Kerry, Moses and Robin. How are you? Kerry says, evening, Marvellous Mervyn. Or as Kerry would say,
1: this is Marvellous Mervyn show on Belfast 89.
0: Thank you, Kerry. She says, hope you're well. Oh, Kerry, you know what it's like? It's a Tuesday. It's not too not too bad. But, yeah, I'm okay.
2: I feel good.
0: Yeah. She says she's looking forward to the Tuesday show. Just a birthday for me, Callie Cooper. Happy birthday to you. And there's some birthdays for tomorrow. Angus Coleman, Madeline Foster and Corey McNabb are all having their birthdays tomorrow. And Kerry wants me to say hello to anybody else who's listening that knows her and the two cats. Over on the other screen, Joe from Lisburn's been on. Joe, good afternoon. Welcome along. Joe says, hi, Mervyn. Hi, Joe. He says, I would prefer chocolate Swiss roll, please. Oh, here. Oh, now you're talking. But here, thanks for that. Who else? The girls have been on. The girls being Donna, Elsa and Aileen. How are the three of yous? Good to hear from you. And they're looking forward to 3 hours of the show. Great. And you know what they're all going for? They're going for chocolate. So here, our wee question of the day is, here you are, you've been offered jam and cream Swiss roll or chocolate Swiss roll. What one are you going for? Now, remember, today's Tuesday.
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0: Takeover Tuesday happening at 6:30. Tonight it's a male artist and we're able to fit four of his tunes in.

0: 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So when I saw Direct Furniture were doing King Coil mattresses, you know the ones you get in them big posh hotels, and endorsed by the International Chiropractor Association, I said to myself, there's something worth rolling out of bed for. 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

remembering back when we were 16. Katrina's been on. Katrina, afternoon, chummies, how you doing? You know what she sent me? She sent me in 4 pictures of beautiful flowers that she has placed around the outside of the house. Katrina, they are absolutely beautiful. Splashes of colours everywhere. And she's just in from watering them. They would need a good wee drink. Mentioning drink. You know the way I always say scientists are very, very important. They do important work. Well, you know what they've discovered? Although I could help them along the way. Enjoying a glass of red wine at the end of a hard day really does relieve stress and anxiety. These are intelligent scientists. A chemical compound in the skin and seeds of grapes and berries used for red wine blocks an enzyme in the brain linked to stress, depression and anxiety. So it's looking good for a glass of red wine. See, scientists, you just can't live without them. Our wee question of the day: if you were offered a piece of jam and cream or a piece of chocolate Swiss roll, what are you going for? And the reason I picked that, today is National Junk Food Day.

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1: So our wee question of the day, jam and cream or chocolate Swiss roll? John's been on. John, afternoon. Welcome to the show. John is going for jam and cream. Patricia, how are you today, girl? Patricia's going for chocolate. And Katrina's been on. Katrina says, oh, woman after my own gob. She says, oh, we need both if the cream was fresh cream. Oh, I hear, shove it in. Siobhan's been on. Siobhan's going for jam and cream. Well done, you. Carl's been in touch. Says, hi, Mervyn. Hi, Carl. How's the form? Carl says, you know I love chocolate. Here, girl, you and me both. Oh, just keep feeding it to me like a conveyor belt. Anyway, she says, I would prefer the jam and cream Swiss roll. Now, here, there's Carl and Katrina both raise a good point here. If it was fresh cream, I would definitely go for the chocolate one. But you see, if it's that old sympathetic cream that you get, oh, I think I will go for the jam and cream one. This guy is 78 years old today. And you see, during his lifetime, he was known by three different names.

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2: Now an updated weather forecast. We're in for a dry, mostly cloudy evening, but there's going to be some late sunny intervals. Remaining dry and cloudy overnight, the winds are going to remain light. Tomorrow is a dry day, mostly cloudy, but there is a chance of seeing some good sunny spells as well breaking through, and it's going to be warm in the sunshine. As far as the traffic and travel is concerned, on the roads, the M2 between junction 4 and 5 in both directions. That's due to the ongoing roadworks. The A12 West Link is busy towards York Street, and the Sydenham Bypass towards D Street for Bangor bound traffic.
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Tuesday drive time in Belfast 89 with Mervyn. Martha Reeves there. Good little tune. Our wee question of the day: are you going for a jam and cream Swiss roll bit or a chocolate Swiss roll? Louise has put on. Louise, afternoon. Welcome along. How are you? And hope your week's going well. Louise is going for chocolate. Charlie's been on. Charlie, hello to you. Great to hear from you. Charlie's going for jam and cream. Sharon's been on. She says, good afternoon. Marvellous. I saw what you done there. Sharon says, I'd like one with chocolate cake and chocolate buttercream. And then covered in real chocolate. Oh, here, she's going all out. Here, there. Oh, that sounds lovely. She says that she quite likes the synthetic cream and Tunnock's tea cakes. Though, here, so do I. But you don't. I think they've got smaller and smaller. Like, you could easily fit three in your gob at the one time. But anyway, Sharon, good to hear from you. We do see if anybody else is in this other screen. Kathleen's been on. Kathleen, how are you? Let us have a look. Kathleen here, looking good today, girl. And Kathleen's going for jam and cream as well. Nice, nice, nice. You know who I had on the phone? Do you know our adopted Scouser? Yes, he is the Scouser King of the Belfast 89ers, R. Michael, over in Liverpool. And he wanted to hear some Bruce Springsteen.

0: spinning now this afternoon for Michael over in Liverpool.
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Tuesday Drive Time with Mervyn. Hello. Hello to Michael. Michael, afternoon. Great to have you along. Thank you, thank you, thank you. Michael says he's enjoying the tunes. That's brilliant. And he says Jam and Cream. Oh, nice one. Trisha's been on. Trisha's in Lisburn. Trisha, how are you today? Is your week going all right? Good to hear. Trisha's going for fresh cream. Yummy, yum, yum. And jam. Oh. Oh. Can you hear my stomach? Anyway, Trisha, great to hear from you. Now, does this ever happen to you? There you're at the supermarket. And you're putting your stuff onto the conveyor belt and you just happen to notice the customer in front of you, what they have picked, and they have picked all sort of healthy things, and you look at the things you've put on and you think, oh no, those are all total yuck. Then you catch the eye of the person in front of you looking back at what you've put on, and they're thinking, oh, how rotten is his diet. Anyway, food spottings today, as I said earlier, my mother would consider all these rubbish. Oh, what do you hear? New Butterkisk. Oh, you know Butterkisk. You know that toffee popcorn? Well, they brought out a new crunchy caramel chocolate flavour toffee popcorn. Oh, there's so many words in the bag, you can't even see the design, but it sounds nice. Kit Kat. Oh, we do love a Kit Kat. These are Kit Kat Chunkies. They brought out a cookie dough flavour. Don't know how that would go. Walker's Crisps. They brought out a Walker's Max. I think they're the crinkly ones. KFC Original Chicken flavour. Now, I reckon those would be very nice. Staying on the crisps, they brought out limited edition Pringles. They're called Passport Flavours. There's Canadian style sweet and smoky barbecue flavour. Sounds alright. And they've brought out Mexican style spicy salsa flavour. This is in a range called Passport Flavours. Sounds nice enough. I just noticed this song has got a relationship to the previous one.

You know the way you get your car serviced? Well, if you ever want to get your radio serviced, get someone to play an Eddie Reader track. Oh, just does your little radio good. Charles Malone. Charles says, love Eddie Reader. But here, going a bit further away. And it's still on the food theme. The message goes, hi, Mervyn. Hi, Kath. This is Kath of Derek or Kath fame. She says, we, that's Derek or Kath, are thoroughly enjoying all the fab tunes. You know where they are? They're in Turkey. Oh, brilliant. I hope you're having a good time. And I bet you the weather is absolutely brilliant. Like, it's probably, what, margarita degrees outside? Anyway, Kath is telling me that she would definitely be going for a chocolate Swiss roll, but no sympathetic cream for her. It's got to be fresh cream. Oh, yummy, yum, yum, yum. Kath,

about our advert quiz. So I'm going to give you the words and you got to think, oh, why? They were advertising blah, blah, blah, blah, blah, blah, blah.

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1: From the Sky News Centre at 5, Andy Burnham's promise to lead a cost-of-living government as he chaired a meeting of his cabinet for the first time. The new Prime Minister's urged his colleagues to take a one-team approach and reminded them life is hard out there.
2: We need to every day think, well, what can we do just to take that little bit of pressure off people's shoulders, just to give them that little extra sense that help is coming.
1: He's already announced an £850 million tax cut on electricity bills, but Darren Jones, who was sacked from the Cabinet yesterday, says the policy's unfunded. A court's heard Anne Widdecombe was hit on the head 21 times before being found dead at her home on Dartmoor 2 weeks ago. 28-year-old Joshua Kerry's been charged with her murder and remanded into custody. He'll go on trial next June. A judge has handed life sentences to three teenagers over what he called the pointless and unnecessary murder of a 16-year-old boy. Caden Moy was stabbed to death on Irvine Beach in North Ayrshire last May. 19-year-old Jay Stewart, Cole Turley, who's 18, and a 15-year-old who can't be named will serve at least 46 years between them. Caden's father, Paul Moy, spoke outside court.
3: The choices made that day have devastated our family forever. We hope today's sentence sends a clear message that violence has a devastating and irreversible consequences. One moment of violence has destroyed so many lives.
1: New Defence Secretary Wes Streeting says the government will stand up to Russia after a warship fired weapons in UK waters. He says yesterday's exercise was irresponsible. Thames Water's 10 million customers have been told they'll be banned from using hose pipes from Thursday. It says restrictions are necessary to keep taps flowing. And former FIFA president Sepp Blatter says the World Cup's lost credibility. He's the latest figure to call for current president Gianni Infantino to step down. That's the latest. And play the soap.
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5: The M2 between Junction 4 and Junction 5 in both directions is closed due to ongoing roadworks. The West Link is busy towards York Street and the Sydenham Bypass. From D Street, Burbanger bound traffic is slow going. At the airports at Belfast International, the 20 to 6 Alicante flight is due in at 20 past 6. Over Belfast City Airport, Aer Lingus, the 10 to 3 from Edinburgh is due at 10 to 6. And the Aer Lingus 25 to 7 from Birmingham is due at 9 o'clock. 89.3
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0: Welcome back to Tuesday Drive Time. I'm Marvin. Oh, really busy this side of the radio today. Guys, I've got a story to tell you about Wild Woman. I'll come back to it in a wee minute. In our adverts words, what was the product that they were advertising when the advert went, "Hi, I'm Barry Scott"? So the advert went, "Hi, I'm Barry Scott." What was the product they were advertising? Now, guys, one in four women say they deliberately thump their other halves in the night because they're jealous that their other halves have nodded off before them. This is true. The most common revenge is to simply toss and turn until you wake up. The next best thing is a, in quotes, accidental poke or a prod in the ribs. Some women have even admitted to using less subtle tactics, such as making a loud noise. Oh, I wonder what that could be. Or even turning on the light or the TV. 1 in 10 have actually confessed to whacking their man. The survey by scientists. Don't we love scientists? Said a quarter of women took up to an hour to drop off, where most men fell fast asleep in under 10 minutes. So here, guys, have you ever woken up with a severe pain in your neck and you can't explain it? Well, now you know. Girls, I want to know from you, have you ever whacked the other half because they got to sleep before you?
1: It must be true, because I heard it on the radio. It must be true, it must be true.
0: So on our ad words today, the little advert went, "Hi, I'm Barry Scott." Oh, what was the product they were trying to sell?

Jackson Browne, Somebody's Baby. So in our little adverts, the advert went, "Hi, I'm Barry Scott." But what was the product they were advertising? It's Belfast 89, it's Tuesday Drive Time with Mervyn. Remember, it's Takeover Tuesday today. And she was

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3: Keep your little answers coming in. Loads of you saying that they know the ad, but they never bought the product. I would be included in that. So the advert went, "Hi, I'm Barry Scott.

Hi, I'm Barry Scott. Gordon from Ballywalters below. Gordon, how are you, man? Great to hear from you. He's given me an answer, and he's given me the right answer. He says, I've an advantage as a cleaner. There you go. Katrina says, oh, it's a brilliant product. Here's the people who give me the right answer so far. Katrina was first in, followed by Gordon and Bally Walter, Newton Breda Bobby. Newton Breda Bobby, how are you today? Fantastic to hear from you. And you got it right as well. Sharon got it right. Jeff from Carrick, how are you? Jeff, great to have you along today, man. And you got it right. Carl. Yep, spot on. Joe got it. Baz, hello. Welcome along. Michael got it. Siobhan, well done. Helen, she got it, but she said, I never bought the product. And Joanne as well. And she was actually saying the same thing. I know the ad, but I never bought the product. So here, we'll let it go. A couple of more songs. I'm Barry Scott. What was the product they were advertising? Now here, tell me. Do you have a bike? Oh, you do. Have you ever ridden that bike outside? Oh, you have. Have you ever ridden that bike outside in the nude? Oh, you have. All right, okay. Well, police are investigating after a naturist was kicked by youths on an e-scooter while taking part in a nude charity cycle. Oh, tell me more. The man, who wants to be identified as Mo, was left with bruises after the assault in Chelmsford. Video shows the moment the two men ride towards Mo and one kicks him on the thigh before they narrowly avoid an oncoming bus. Oh, that could end it. Mo was cycling as part of the Four Seasons World Naked Bike Ride Rally. See, if you go to Chelmsford in Essex, oh, it's the wild side of life down there.

I've had Jerry on. Jerry of our ex of the water service. Yes, Jerry has called time and that old devil called work. And yeah, he got the answer right. So here we're going with, hi, I'm Barry Scott. And the product they were advertising, Sell It Bang. If you said thought or told me that, well done. We'll have another one after the weather and stuff. Do you know

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1: We're in for a dry and cloudy evening with some late sunshine. It's going to remain dry and cloudy overnight. The winds are going to be light. Tomorrow it's going to be a dry day, cloudy, with some good sunny spells though breaking through, and it's going to be warm in the sunshine. We're going to look for Thursday through until Saturday. Mostly dry on Thursday with sunny spells. It's going to cloud over a wee bit on Friday with a wee tiny bit of light rain possible. But as Saturday comes, it's going to be cloudy with rain, perhaps heavy in places. Tomorrow we're looking at a high of 20 degrees. Overnight tonight, 11. On the roads, the M1 junction 1 through to junction 2 is busy at the moment. On the M2 between junctions 4 and 5 in both directions due to those ongoing roadworks. The West Link is busy towards York Street, and the Sydenham Bypass is busy towards D Street for Bangor bound traffic.
2: It's summertime.

Devon knows why they make it so creamy. Devon knows how they make it so creamy, but what was the product they were advertising? God,

Oh, I'm laughing. Katrina sent me a message. Oh, Katrina. Oh, I'll keep that just between you and me. Here, now, tell me. Crisps. Oh, you see the man that invented crisps? Oh, he should have been a scientist. Anyway, do you like salt and vinegar crisps? What will you say is your favourite salt and vinegar crisps? Well, those dang gone scientists have went and found what they are describing as the best salt and vinegar taste test crisps in the whole country. The consumer group, which conducted a survey, and you know what was top of the salt and vinegar crisp list? The Co-op's hand-cooked sea salt and Chardonnay wine vinegar flavour. Wow, never even heard tell them. It achieved an overall score of 74%. In second place, it was a tie between Morrison's and Kettle Chips. They were all rated as 71%. Well, obviously, we don't have Morrison's over here, but Kettle Chips, oh, why, they're not so bad. So what's your favourite flavour of salt and vinegar? And obviously there's no connection between that little story and this title.

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4: 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What was the product that they were advertising?
5: Stop.

0: Oh, a wee song just to sing along to. Oh, in the papers today, heat waves and the World Cup. You know what they've done? The two things together have knocked almost £4,000 off the price of the average house coming onto the market. The 1% fall is five times the usual slump that's seen in the month of July over the past 10 years. Across the country, the average asking price of a home this month is £373,000. Apparently, they're competing with a number of unusual distractions happening going on. Potential buyers are occupied with the World Cup, the hot weather. But according to estate agents, these diversions are short-term. But they're already adding to a distracting summer period to create a challenging selling environment. So is it a buyer's market or a seller's market out there?
1: It must be true, because I heard it on the radio. It must be true, it must be true.
0: Devon knows how they made it so creamy. Katrina was on. Katrina, well done. Carl, well done. Sharon, well done. Joanne, well done. Baz, well done. Anne without an E, well done. And finally for now, Michael, well done. They've all got the product.

I was out this morning quite early walking Esper and Mabel, and I came across this lady who I believe is new to the village. And she was telling me she doesn't drive a car. She's never driven a car. But what she's loving about her new home is she's able to stop to smell flowers. She's getting some exercise. She's getting to know the neighbourhood better. She's saving money. She's getting to pat dogs. She's getting to speak to neighbours. And she's also having the chance to encounter a stranger. Now, I don't know if I was the stranger or I was the neighbour. But those are all good things if you haven't got a car.

0: another planet.
1: They were called the Only Ones. Anyway, I was asking Devon Knows how they make it so creamy. What was that product? Jim Wright was on. Jim's been out in his car. He's only got ringing in there now because he says he was driving. So, Jim, good to hear from you. And Donna was on. Donna's got it right. But creamy, what was that product? Jim Wright was on. Jim's been out in his car. He's only got ringing in there now because he says he was driving. So, Jim, good to hear from you. And Donna was on. Donna's got it right. Bobby, afternoon. Welcome along. Great to hear from you.

0: Oh, answers on a postcard or a stuck down envelope. The Monotones, Book of Love. Do you know what it is?
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0: Oh, at 6:30, you know who's taking over the airwaves? Tom Jones. But also in the next star, oh, I'm going to have to work out what your Starbucks or your Costa name is. Everybody needs a little coffee name, and I've got the way to work out yours. What I'm going to need from you is the first letter of your name and the month you were born. And if I had those two things, I'll be able to tell you what they're going to write in your Starbucks cup or your Costa cup. So it's the first letter of your name and the month you were born.

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1: From the Sky News Centre at 6. A court's heard Anne Widdecombe was killed in a planned and targeted attack at her Dartmoor bungalow. 28-year-old suspect Joshua Kerry's been remanded in custody, accused of her murder. He'll have to wait almost a year if the case goes to trial. That's been set for next June. The Conservative minister-turned-reform spokeswoman was found by her gardener. Our reporter Amelia Harper's at the Old Bailey.
2: Prosecutors allege that Anne Widdecombe was hit over the head 21 times with a hammer while she was in her home eating lunch at her home in Devon.
1: Andy Burnham's promising a cost-of-living government in his first full day as Prime Minister. He's told his top team their mission is to take pressure off people's shoulders and give the sense that help is coming. The PM's already announced a VAT cut in electricity bills for households in England, Scotland and Wales. Richard Newdegg from comparison site Uswitch isn't sure it will revolutionise anyone's finances.
3: Big structural decisions need to be made to make sure that, households really feel it across their budgets as a whole. But I think it has to be welcomed because energy bills are tough for people and the winter ahead, particularly given those upward pressures on wholesale pricing.
1: A dad says his 16-year-old son's murder in North Ayrshire has left his family devastated forever. Three teenagers have been jailed over Caden Moy's death on Irvine Beach last May. Protesters have clashed with police in Bologna following the death of a Moroccan man. Social media footage shows officers trying to restrain and handcuff Abderrahim Fakir while face down. Wage growth in the private sector has fallen below 3% for the first time since 2020. It means pay increases for the vast majority are only just above inflation. And a monkey's been found abandoned in a laundry bag on a London bus. The female common marmoset was discovered on a number 302 in Kensal Rise. That's the latest. I'm Faye Desilva.
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5: Busy on the following. The Sydney bypass towards D Street for Bangorbound traffic. The West Link is busy towards York Street. Slow moving on the M2 between junctions 4 and 5 in both directions. That's due to ongoing roadworks. And on the M1 leaving Belfast between junction 1 and 2. At the airports, only one flight to note. It's a Belfast City Airport, Aer Lingus, the 25 to 7 from Birmingham. It's due at 9 o'clock this evening.
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0: Welcome back to Tuesday Drive Time. How am I supposed to lose weight? Everything around here is about food. Even the songs, yummy, yummy, yummy. Oh, good to have you along. Anyway, we've got our Takeover Tuesday going on tonight. It's Tom Jones. Some good ones from him. And while I'm also looking for your Starbucks or your Costa or your coffee house name, because everybody needs a coffee name. So we need the first letter of your name and the month you were born. Now, if I said to you, have a little guess about what increased in sales during the World Cup, do you happen to know? I'll give you a clue. Well, in fact, I'll tell you. The BBC have said TV license sales performed very strongly during the World Cup after the broadcaster put a QR code on the for people on the screen. All you had to do was zap the QR code and you could get a TV license. The income apparently has dropped by more than a billion in real terms over the last 10 years. TV licensing, the boys that sell these things and go around saying, have you got a TV license? Their initial signs suggest TV license sales performed very strongly during the World Cup. And they go on to say major live sporting events typically drive an increase in sales activity. So here, did watching the World Cup make you think about, oh, maybe I should be having a TV license?
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Now, do you sometimes think or say out loud, oh, my memory's going, I can't remember a thing. Here's something that'll maybe jog your memory. Do you remember when you were able just to wait your turn in the doctor's surgery without an appointment? Even I remember that. You could just go in, sit down. Who's next? Oh, me.

note to self. If the computer ever suggests Earth, Wind & Fire can't let go, just ignore it. Anyway, Big Toe's been on. Big Toe afternoon. Big Toe said, oh, he poses a question, but thankfully he gives me the answer. Big Toe says, why did Kate Bush have to turn down her central heating? And I go, Big Toe, I don't know. Why did Kate Bush need to turn down her central heating? Big Toe says, because she was running up those bills. Oh, Big Toe, thank you very much. That's a good one. Remember I was talking about the World Cup making people apply for TV licences? I posed the question, did it make you apply for a TV licence? Lauren says, made me want to burn it. Oh, here, that's a good one. Now, guys, listen up. Scientists so far during this show have been pretty good. They've been doing excellent work. However, it suddenly went downhill. You know why? Apparently, the average bloke on the street, you know how much they'd be willing to pay just to guarantee himself a good-looking wife? 93,000 quid. Guys apparently placed the hefty price tag on having a beautiful wife after researchers took an in-depth look at the price they'd be willing to pay for things in life that money cannot buy. But here, women were asked the same question. They were less concerned about having a dashing husband, saying the privilege was only worth 68,500. So a hefty 24,500 less than men. I think it's still too dear.

Mercy, she could bang a drum, couldn't she? So I'm looking for, what is your Starbucks or your Costa name? I need the first letter of your name and the month you were born.

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Wee pee's been on. Wee pee afternoon. Wee pee's got a brilliant story. Wait to hear this. He says, Merv, my first doctor was a walk in and wait your turn. Oh, those were the best days. Wee pee says, I remember 70 years ago, Mama took me for an injection. Oh no, she was cruel. But here, as their doctor jabbed Wee Pee, he was smoking a fag. Not Wee Pee, the doctor was smoking the fag. He says, the ash was falling on my arm. He says, oh, how things have changed. Yeah, now whenever you and me go to the doctors, we can smoke.

0: I just had a rose on the phone. Lorraine of Lorraine and Angie. In fact, Angie was there as well. Ringing in, saying hello. Good to hear from them. Lawrence has been in touch. Lawrence says, you're playing some absolute belters. He's in full karaoke mood. Karaoke mood. Oh, Lawrence, good to hear from you. You know something I've discovered? Apparently, we typically talk about the weather five times a day. If you add it all up, it's 9 minutes a day we talk about the weather. And you know something? That's over 5 months in a lifetime. The average is an hour a week, with 9% of us saying we're very good at predicting the rain, the wind, or the sunshine. We check the forecast 11 times a week. A week? Posting 7 times online about the weather. And 28% of us say we want to move to a better climate. The weather's next.
1: It must be true, cause I heard it on the radio. 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
2: Belfast 89, weather.
0: Oh, we're in for a dry and cloudy evening. There's going to be some late sunshine as well. Dry overnight. Tomorrow is going to be a cloudy but dry day. There's going to be some good sunny spells as well. Warm in the sunshine. An outlook for Thursday to Saturday. Dry on Thursday with sunny spells. Wee bit cloudy on Friday with some light rain possible. But come Saturday, it's going to be cloudy with rain, perhaps heavy at times.
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0: 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Tom Jones.

0: our Takeover Tuesday this week, Tom Jones. Lorraine was on to remind me that he's coming to Custom House Square in the next few months. If you're interested, go look and see if you can get a ticket.
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Carl just loving Tom Jones. Here, has your dog or cat ever went missing? Well, an animal expert is saying the secret to finding your missing pet, just stay where you are. This guy said lost dogs will typically try to return to the place where they last saw their owner, while cat owners should focus on checking nearby hiding spots, notifying neighbours and leaving familiar scents outside to entice their feline home. Apparently, this guy here is called Mr. Sanja. He's of a pet microchipping firm called Pet Database, and he says acting quickly can make all the difference. I'm going to write to this guy because you know what I need to know. My two dogs, they would eat pizza off the pavement. And then they say, yum, yum, yum, yum. But you see, if I try and hide a tablet, say, inside some peanut butter or some wee treat, suddenly both of them become Gordon Ramsay. Anyway, true story. After me at 7 o'clock, Alan Sheeran is here. He is looking in fine form. He'll be taking us off to the Songlands. Where we're going to land, who knows, but it'll be a good adventure. That's Alan between 7 and 10. After the jukebox plays, 8 o'clock in the morning, who's in the kitchen? Shona Wilson. Yes, she's back again, and she'll have lots of stories to say about the wedding she went to. Do you remember last week? She went to a 3-day wedding in Turkey. She was showing me photos and stuff yesterday, and lots of wee stories. She'll be sharing those with you on the breakfast show tomorrow morning between 8 and 10. Can you believe it? Only two to go. This one and another one. Oh, now it's kicking out time.

I've had a very cryptic message from Doris. Doris says, Mervyn, please make it stop. I don't know what. I wouldn't have been Tom Jones she was referring to. Nah. I've also heard from Lorraine of Lorraine and Angie fame. Lorraine says, thank you for the music, Mervyn. Safe home. See you tomorrow. Girls, thank you very, very much. And thanks for listening in. And just like that, it's time for me to go. Alan's here. After the 7 o'clock news, thank you so much, very, very much. And thanks for listening in. And just like that, it's time for me to go. Alan's here. After the 7 o'clock news, thank you so much for your company today. Remember, I'm back again for Drive Time on a Wednesday.

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1: From the Sky News Centre at 7. A court's heard Anne Widdecombe died after being hit on the head 21 times with a hammer. The former Conservative minister was eating lunch at her home on Dartmoor when she was attacked earlier this month. Her body was found by her gardener the following day. A suspect, 28-year-old Joshua Kerry from Rotherham, has been remanded in custody. Our reporter Amelia Harper's at the Old Bailey.
2: They called it a planned and targeted attack. Those are the words of the prosecution, and initial investigations appear that Anne Widdecombe died of a blunt force trauma injury to the head.
1: Andy Burnham insists his Labour Party will show how it's going to pay for policies. The new Prime Minister's chaired his first cabinet meeting in the job, promising to lead a cost-of-living government. He's told his top team it must be prepared to make difficult decisions. His new Chancellor, John Healey's addressed Treasury staff for the first time since his appointment.
3: I'm still burning with a passion about this institution as a force for stability, for security, for growth, a force for a successful Britain.
1: Meanwhile, new Defence Secretary Wes Streeting's accused Russia of being irresponsible. Yesterday, a Russian warship fired live weapons during an exercise not far off the coast of Plymouth. After 3 days battling flames on Arthur's Seat, fire crews say they're finally extinguished. A grass fire broke out on the slopes of the Edinburgh landmark on Sunday. Thames Water is bringing in a hosepipe ban from Thursday. The supplier blames the recent hot weather. And former England captain Ben Stokes has hit a century in his first match since retiring from international cricket. He led Durham to a 5-wicket win against Derbyshire in their opening match of this year's One Day Cup. That's the latest. I'm Faye De Silva.
4: I'm a real wild one. Wild one. Wild

Piggy popsicler, yes, good for the weather, a real wild child, wild one. This is Alan Sheeran on Belfast 89, folks. You're on the Songlands, Ed and Kat, yes, yous are. Oh, some great music coming up for you. Wait, I'm waiting, wait for weeks, and then it all comes at the one time.

Dire Straits are Lady Rainer. Yes, indeed. Well, tell you what, football's over, isn't it? Aye, there you go. That was a long spell of football, wasn't it? I don't know. I'm not sure about the end of the match. Oh, dear me, wasn't that awful? It reminded me, actually, whenever we were kids and in our late teens or whatever, and we'd run around in DMs and all this here kind of thing. And you couldn't really play football in DMs, you know. So we used to have what we called hacking matches, in which basically you would cut the legs off each other, you would foul, you would punch, you would push, you would everything, and no holds barred. And that match was worse. It was ridiculous. Need to do something about it today. Anyway, listen, if you want to make contact with us in the studio, you can email us on studio@belfast89.com. You can ring us on 028-9023-8989, or you can text us on 07486-893-247. Or indeed, if you're on the app, you can send us a direct message straight away to us. We'd love to hear from you. Talking about love, here's a sad Karen Carpenter.

Yes, the Carpenters there with Goodbye to Love. Now, while I suppose I don't forget it, I promised to play Paul McCartney's Boys of Dungeon Lane, at least a track, at some stage. I'm going to do that round about this time in the next hour or whatever. In the meantime, Songlander tonight is Janis Joplin herself. I love Janis Joplin. I love the roughness of the backing, and her voice is phenomenal. It really is. 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Well, let me try and get this right.

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39. Now, right, tonight will be dry with some late sunny intervals in the south. Actually, if you went further south, right way down south, you could have sunny intervals all night, couldn't you? That's right. I'll be remaining dry and mostly cloudy overnight. Light winds, minimum temperature 11 degrees C. Wednesday will be a dry day, mostly cloudy. But the south and east will see some good sunny spells as well. Warm in the sunshine, maximum temperatures 20 degrees C. I'm glad it's toned itself down, a bit hot to say.

Neil Sedaka there with Laughter in the Name, In the Rain. This next one coming up is another Songlander, another one from Janis Joplin. I always think of this as Janis Joplin's response to Leonard Cohen's song. Oh, what was it called? Yes, indeed. Yes, the Chelsea Hotel. It's not on the system. I'd have played it otherwise. Ach, you know how it is. You know how it is. Anyway, this is a Down On Me, which is actually originally a traditional freedom song from the 1920s. Recorded by Big Mama Thornton. And then Janis got her hands on it. And goodness me, what a joy she made of it. It's absolutely brilliant. Here is Down On Me.

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Peter and Gordon are True Love Ways, and we're coming up to the top of the hour. On the other side, we've got Edison Lighthouse, Gallagher and Lyle, Splendor. And on this side, we've got Eva Cassidy. Ooh, liking that. Diana Ross and Martin Gay, and this one from the Rolling.

0: Yeah, that was one that Terry Wogan actually got right, didn't they? Yes, indeed. Ava Cassidy and Over That Brilliant Bone. Going up the top of the hour with Diana Ross and Marvin Gaye.
1: Oh, darling. I wanted to be everything.

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1: From the Sky News Centre at 8, a court heard Anne Widdecombe was hit over the head 21 times with a hammer as she ate lunch at her home on Dartmoor and was found dead by her gardener. 28-year-old suspect Joshua Kerries appeared in court charged with murder. He could stand trial next June. Andy Burnham's told his top team they must give people a sense that help is coming when it comes to squeezed finances. The Prime Minister's chaired his first cabinet meeting, telling colleagues they need to be a cost-of-living government. Meanwhile, the new defence secretaries vowed the government will stand up to Russian aggression. Wes Streeting was responding to news a Russian warship fired live weapons in UK waters yesterday. He's called the exercise performative and irresponsible.
2: Russia should be in no doubt about the resolve of this government and this Prime Minister. Our resolve to stand against Russian aggression in Ukraine, but also Russian aggression against all of our allies.
1: A judge has handed life sentences to three teenagers over what he called the pointless and unnecessary murder of a 16-year-old boy. Caden Moy was stabbed to death on Irvin Beach in North Ayrshire last May. 19-year-old Jay Stewart, Cole Turley, who's 18, and a 15-year-old who can't be named will serve at least 46 years between them. Caden's father, Paul Moy, spoke outside court.
3: The choices made that day have devastated our family forever. We hope today's sentence sends a clear message that violence has a devastating and irreversible consequences. One moment of violence has destroyed so many lives.
1: An American actress who appeared in the Godzilla vs. Kong movies has died at the age of 19. Kaylee Hottle is believed to have been killed in a car crash in Maryland. And a monkey's been found on a bus in London. The marmoset's been nicknamed Oyster after she was discovered in a laundry bag in Kensal Rise. That's the latest. I'm Faye De Silva.

Calvin Ed Addison Lighthouse, Our Love Grows Where Rosemary Goes. This is Alan Sheeran in Belfast 89, folks. You are in the Songlands, and we've got great music for you all through this evening, including this one, Breakaway by Gallagher and Lyle.

Splinter there with Costa Fine Town. Right, tell you what, you've heard me moaning about AI and music and about how it's destroying music and all this here kind of thing. One other moan. One of the big AI firms has been hacked, and coming out of that, apparently they stripped so much music from the likes of YouTube or whatever, that they had on their servers or whatever 13 years worth of music. In other words, enough music where it would take you 13 years to listen to it end on end. So, and all of that was taken without permission and so on and so forth, which I think is absolutely ridiculous. Things are coming to a head. Well, we shall see what we see when we see it. Anyway, listen, if you want to make contact with us in studio, you can email us in studio at belfast89.com. 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Or indeed, if you're on the option, send us a direct message. We do love to hear from you.

Oh, that's very definitely the end of that, isn't it? Yes, indeed. Bob himself, Tangled Up in Blue. And it's time for another song, Lander, another one from Janis Joplin. This actually has a Belfast link to it. It was written by Jerry Ragavoy and Bert Burns. And they offered it initially to Van the Man himself. Yes, indeed. But Van turned it down because Van didn't want to do any cover versions of anything. He wanted to do his own songs. Quite right, too. Quite right, too. I'm talking about Peace of My Heart. Originally recorded by Irma Franklin, 1967. That's Irma, sister of Aretha. And got to number 10 in the States. Then Janis got her hands on it. Oh, my goodness. What do you say? What do you say? Much, much bigger hit for her. And it's just wonderful stuff. Here is Peace of My Heart.

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Spencer Davis Group there with I'm a Man. Yeah, so time for another song. No, it's not time for another song, Lander. It's time for the Paul McCartney track that I promised you. It's from the boys of Dungeon Lane, which is his new one. It's been out a couple of months now or whatever, and I did promise I was going to play it. The album is like a rock autobiography. It's about his life, and mainly his early life. There's a track, Salesman Saint, about his dad. Another one about his mum, who was a district nurse, called Mum Against Banjo. And there's a lot of childhood memories and all that kind of thing. It's good, but it's not heavyweight rock and roll or anything like that there, you know. But here we go. This one I'm going to play is Lost Horizon. Okay? So here you go. Just for you.

on this weather time in Belfast. Giving 9. And tonight will be a dry and mostly cloudy evening with some sunny intervals in the south. Remaining dry and mostly cloudy overnight. Light winds, minimum temperature 11 degrees C. Wednesday, a dry day and mostly cloudy in the north and west, but the south and east seeing some good sunny spells breaking through. Warm in the sunshine. Yeehaw! Maximum temperature 20.

Susie Quattro there, if you can't give me love. Right, next up is another songlander from Janis Joplin. This is Cry Baby, originally recorded by Garnet Mims and the Enchanters in 1963. Soul song. Janis Joplin took it and turned it into a blues rock song. Genius, brilliant. Got the number 42 in the US.

You got a woman waiting for you there. All you ever gotta do is be a good man one time to one woman.

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Stevie Wonder there with Yes or Me, Yes or You, Yesterday. And we're coming up to the top of the hour. On the other side, we have got Adam Ant, the Hollies, and the Bee Gees. Don't very often play the Bee Gees, I have to say. On this side, we've got the US Bonds, the Rubettes. Oh my God, no, I haven't played them in yonks. And here's Gonzalez, who hasn't stopped dancing yet.

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1: From the Sky News Centre at 9. A court's heard Anne Widdecombe was killed in a planned and targeted attack at her Dartmoor bungalow. 28-year-old suspect Joshua Kerry has been remanded in custody, accused of her murder. He'll have to wait almost a year if the case goes to trial. That's been set for next June. The Conservative minister turned reform spokeswoman was found by her gardener. Our reporter Amelia Harper's at the Old Bailey.
2: Prosecutors allege that Anne Widdecombe was hit over the head 21 times with a hammer while she was in her home eating lunch at her home in Devon.
1: Andy Burnham's told his cabinet they need to be a cost-of-living government at the first meeting of his top team. The new Prime Minister's already announced a cut in VAT on electricity bills. A father says his 16-year-old son's murders left his family devastated forever as three teenagers are jailed. Caden Moy was stabbed on Irvine Beach in North Ayrshire last May. 19-year-old Jay Stewart, Cole Turley, who's 18, and a 15-year-old who can't be named have been ordered to serve at least 46 years between them. Judge Lord Scott says the trio planned the attack.
3: The three of you travelled to Irvine armed and intent on reprisal for some slight hurt caused to someone associated with your group. Two of you took weapons. Caden Moy's death was pointless and unnecessary.
1: Britain's biggest water companies announced a hosepipe ban for more than 10 million people. Thames Water says restrictions will come into effect from Thursday. The new Defence Secretary says it was irresponsible for a Russian warship to fire its weapons off the British coast. A live fire exercise took place less than 50 miles off Plymouth yesterday. And Sir Alex Ferguson's paid tribute to Kevin Keegan following his death, saying he carried the love of football on his sleeve. The pair enjoyed many battles as managers. That's the latest.

Adamant there, and ridicule is nothing to be scared of, Prince Charming. There you go. Learn something new every day. This is Alan Sheeran here in Belfast 89, folks. You're in the Songlands, and we got great music for you all through this evening. We do. And next one coming up is the Hollies, on a Carousel.

Now the Bejesus Star on Nights on Broadway. Yes, indeed. Right, we bit about Songlands. I've been working on a couple of different things on Songlands. First of all, I mentioned vocal bands, you know, Starland, Flying Pickets, Splinter, Three Dog Night, and so on. And also songs that came to us via Opportunity Knox and Hughie Green. But I thought to myself, no, that's too middle of the road. I may do it later, whenever the rain comes. So next week, I am going to do The Clash, okay? Yeah, that's a bit of different, isn't it? And some stage after that, I'm going to do Bonnie Tyler as well, just a wee aid memoir to us. Anyhow, there you go. Listen, if you want to make contact with us in studio, you can email us in studio at belfast89.com. 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Or if you're on the app, you could send us a direct message. You know that, and you should do it immediately. Yes. Here's Al Stewart.

Right, time for another songliner, penultimate songliner from Janis Joplin. This one I'm going to play is Move Over, which was the first track on the album Pearl. Pearl was released about 3 months after Janis Joplin died in October the 4th, 1970. Apparently, it and Jimi Hendrix were played on rotation for the troops as they were sailing off to Vietnam. And a lot of people in America have great memories and all of that and the significance of it and all this kind of thing. The album itself peaked at number one on Billboard for 9 whole weeks, which I think is saying something. So this is Janis Joplin and Move Over.

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So that's Free with Wishing Well. And what am I going to follow it with? Badfinger, Come and Get It.

on as well of time on Belfast 89. Right, tonight will be dry, mostly cloudy, and will remain so overnight. There will be light winds and a minimum temperature of 11 degrees C. Tomorrow will be a dry day and mostly cloudy in the north and west, but the south and east will be seeing some good sunny spells breaking through later on. We'll be warm in that sunshine. Maximum temperature around about 20 degrees C. Somebody mentioned getting rain over the weekend. Oh my goodness.

0: Queen, Somebody to Love. Right on our last Janis Joplin songlander tonight. Now it's going to be me and Bobby McGee. A cover song, of course, originally written by Kris Kristofferson. He apparently didn't know that she was going to record it and loved it whenever he heard it. It's a perfect juxtaposition of song and singer. They just work so well together. It was also, I mean, it came out after her death, and it went straight in at number one and became her only number one single. I remember getting the album out from the, do you remember record labels? Yeah, got out of the record label. Never really heard her before, purple on the radio. I was just blown away. Here's me and Bobby McGee.
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2: I'd like to dedicate this song to little Junior Park, a cousin of mine that's gone.

Yeah, Aretha, writing us off a bit. This is Alan Sheeran, and that's me for another show, folks. I'll be back next Tuesday, 7 through 10 in Belfast, 89 FM. And the songlander will be The Clash, and I'm looking forward to that one. I am. Yes, indeed. Meantime, look after yourselves. Don't do anything I would do. Leaving you with Madness in the House of Fun. How's that for an ending? Yes, indeed.

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1: From the Sky News Centre at 10. A court heard Anne Widdecombe died after being hit on the head 21 times with a hammer. The former Conservative minister was eating lunch at her home on Dartmoor when she was attacked earlier this month. Her body was found by her gardener the following day. A suspect, 28-year-old Joshua Kerry from Rotherham, has been remanded in custody. Our reporter Amelia Harper's at the Old Bailey.
2: They called it a planned and targeted attack. Those are the

0: Words of the prosecution, and initial investigations appear that Anne Widdecombe died of a blunt force trauma injury to the head.
1: Andy Burnham's promised to lead a cost-of-living government as he chaired a meeting of his cabinet for the first time. The new Prime Minister has urged his colleagues to take a one-team approach and reminded them life is hard out there.
2: We need to every day think, well, what can we do just to take that little bit of pressure off people's shoulders, just to give them that little extra sense that help is coming.
1: He's already announced an £850 million tax cut on electricity bills, but Darren Jones, who was sacked from the cabinet yesterday, says the policies are unfunded. Three teenage boys have been jailed for a combined 46 years for stabbing a 16-year-old to death on an Ayrshire beach. A judge in Glasgow's called the killing of Caden Moy last year pointless and unnecessary. Thames Water's 10 million customers have been told they'll be banned from using hose pipes from Thursday. It says restrictions are necessary to keep taps flowing. Morgan Rogers has become the most expensive British player after completing his move to Chelsea from Aston Villa. The England midfielder arrives at Stamford Bridge for £117 million. And a monkey's been found on a bus in London. The female common marmoset was discovered in an abandoned laundry bag in Kensal Rise. That's the latest.

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1: From the Sky News Centre at 11. A court's heard Anne Widdicombe was hit 21 times over the head with a hammer at her home in Devon. The former Tory minister was discovered at her property on Dartmoor almost 2 weeks ago. A suspect appeared in court charged over her murder. The US Defence Secretary has been heckled by protesters at a Congress hearing in Washington.
2: We are against these people. This is against Iranian people.
1: Pete Hegseth was interrupted four times by demonstrators shouting, "Stop bombing our children in Iran and Palestine. This is illegal." He's giving evidence to lawmakers overseeing a request for additional funding in the Middle East war. Mr. Hegseth says the conflict's cost an estimated £37.5 billion so far. Andy Burnham's told his cabinet their mission will be to take pressure off people's shoulders. The new Prime Minister's promised to lead a cost-of-living government as he gathered his top team for the first time. He's already announced a tax cut on electricity bills. Ukrainian President Volodymyr Zelensky has sacked the country's army commander-in-chief. His dismissal comes just days after the removal of popular defence minister Mykhailo Fedorov, a move that triggered street protests across the country. Chelsea have announced the signing of England midfielder Morgan Rodgers from Aston Villa. He arrives at Stamford Bridge in a British record deal worth £117 million. Former Chelsea player Jody Morris says the club deserves

0: a lot of credit.
1: There's no way that Morgan Rodgers is signing for Chelsea without having talks with Xabi Alonso. And to get someone of that quality after the season that Chelsea have had last year, I mean, there's a lot of people that I'm sure deserves a pat on the back.
0: And Hearts have been thrashed 4-0 by Sturm Graz to leave their Champions League hopes hanging by a thread. The teams meet for the second leg of their second qualifying round tie at Tynecastle next week. That's the latest. I'm Daisy Steele.

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1: From the Sky News Centre at midnight. A court's heard Anne Widdecombe died after being hit on the head 21 times with a hammer. The former Conservative minister was eating lunch at her home on Dartmoor when she was attacked earlier this month. A suspect, 28-year-old Joshua Kerry from Rotherham, has been remanded in custody. Our reporter Amelia Harper's at the Old Bailey.
2: They called it a planned and targeted attack. Those are the words of the prosecution. And initial investigations appear that Anne Widdecombe died of a blunt force trauma injury to the head.
1: Andy Burnham insists his Labour Party will show how it's going to pay for policies. The new Prime Minister's chaired his first Cabinet meeting in the job, promising to lead a cost-of-living government. His new Chancellor, John Healey, has addressed Treasury staff for the first time since his appointment.
3: I'm still burning with a passion about this institution as a force for stability, for security, for growth, a force for a successful Britain.
1: Ukrainian President Volodymyr Zelensky has sacked the country's army commander-in-chief, Oleksandr Syrsky. It comes days after he dismissed his popular defence minister in a move that triggered nationwide protests. A humanitarian worker is being monitored in isolation at a specialist London hospital after potential exposure to Ebola while treating patients in the Democratic Republic of the Congo. The UK Health Security Agency says they have no symptoms. Morgan Rodgers has become the most expensive British player after completing his move to Chelsea from Aston Villa. The England midfielder arrives at Stamford Bridge for £117 million and has signed a contract through until 2033. A monkey's been found on a bus in London. The female common marmoset, since nicknamed Oyster, was discovered in an abandoned laundry bag in Kensal Rise. That's the latest one. Ooga chaka, ooga, ooga, ooga chaka, ooga, ooga, ooga chaka.

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1: From the Sky News Centre at 1. A court's heard Anne Widdecombe was hit 21 times over the head with a hammer at her home in Devon. The former Tory minister was discovered at her property on Dartmoor almost 2 weeks ago. A suspect appeared in court charged over her murder. The US Defence Secretary has been heckled by protesters at a Congress hearing in Washington. Pete Hegseth was interrupted four times by demonstrators shouting, "Stop bombing our children in Iran and Palestine. This is illegal." He's giving evidence to lawmakers overseeing a request for additional funding in the Middle East war. Mr. Hegseth says the conflict's cost an estimated £37.5 billion so far. Andy Burnham's told his cabinet their mission will be to take pressure off people's shoulders. The new Prime Minister's promised to lead a cost-of-living government as he gathered his top team for the first time. He's already announced a tax cut on electricity bills. Ukrainian President Volodymyr Zelensky has sacked the country's army commander-in-chief. His dismissal comes just days after the removal of his popular defence minister in a move that triggered street protests across the country. Chelsea have announced the signing of England midfielder Morgan Rogers from Aston Villa. He arrives at Stamford Bridge in a British record deal worth £117 million. Former Chelsea player Jody Morris says the club deserves a lot of credit.
2: There's no way that Morgan Rogers is signing for Chelsea without having talks with Xabi Alonso, and to get someone of that quality after the season that Chelsea have had last year, I mean, there's a lot of people that I'm sure deserves a pat on the back.
1: And Hearts have been thrashed 4-0 by Sturm Graz to leave their Champions League hopes hanging by a thread. The teams meet for the second leg of their second qualifying round tie at Tynecastle next week. That's the latest.